0: Queensland. There are two forms of diphtheria. One affects the respiratory system and the other the skin. The current outbreak of the respiratory type has experts concerned.
1: The diphtheria bacteria can release a toxin which can cause effects on the heart, as well as the nerves and the kidneys. And so that is the life-threatening form. And the reason why people are worried at the moment is that there's been an increasing proportion in that respiratory form.
0: That was infectious diseases physician Dr. Linny Fuang on the ABC. More testing kits are being sent to the Democratic Republic of Congo in a bid to restrict the transmission of Ebola. At least 136 people have been killed in the outbreak and more than 500 suspected cases have been reported. World Health Organization officials warn there's significant uncertainty around its spread. Epidemiologist Dr. Paul Griffin says the rollout of a new vaccine could still be months away.
2: Obviously, by then we hope to have it much more contained than it is now, and that's why WHO and other collaborators going in there doing all those good things to find the cases and reduce transmission is the most important thing we can do right now.
0: Unions are pushing for a 6% minimum wage increase at the Fair Work Commission. Hearings for the Commission's annual wage review start today. ACTU President Sally McManus says the Middle East war has put pressure on the cost of living and it's affecting low-income earners.
3: We'll be arguing that workers should get a 6% pay rise to make sure they keep ahead of inflation, with inflation going up because of the war. Employers are arguing that workers should get a pay cut.
0: And Australia's native bees are being recognised today as part of World Bee Day. There are over 1,700 species of bees in Australia, and they have various roles from pollination to increasing biodiversity and boosting the yields of some fruit plants. Speaking to National Radio News, President of the Australasian Native Bee Association, Megan Halcroft, says bees play a vital role in keeping ecosystems alive.
4: Because they carry dry pollen, and they, as they move around the flower, they easily transfer from pollen from one flower to another, which enhances cross-pollination, enhances biodiversity of the genome, increases vigour.
0: We'll have more coming up next.
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0: To sport, and in soccer, Arsenal have won its first English Premier League title since 2004. Second-place Manchester City needed to beat Bournemouth overnight to keep its championship hopes alive, but it was held to a 1-1 draw. Arsenal players gathered together to watch the game. They were elated when it ended. For a look at the capital city weather around the country. Sunny in Magidji in Brisbane with a top of 24. 20 and mostly sunny on Gadigal Country, Sydney, and 16 and partly cloudy in Ngunnawalgambri Country, Canberra. 17 a shower or two in Nam, Melbourne, and partly cloudy in Nipaluna, Hobart with a max of 15. 20 degrees and a shower or two in Tundunya, Adelaide. Mostly sunny and 25 degrees in Boorloo, Perth, and mostly sunny in Garamilla, Darwin with a top of 33. If you have any stories you'd like to share with us, you can send us an email to news@nirs.org.au. That's news@nirs.org.au.
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1: Yes, and a very, very good morning to you all, to the Peckham listeners throughout the Pilbara and Kimberley region. Good morning to you. First of all, I'd like to acknowledge the traditional owners of this land, the Jaro and Gidja people, on whose land we are streaming live through the Peckham Network right here from Halls Creek 6PRK Radio 98.1 FM. Mm-hmm. Yes, this is Nyanjali, and this is a Nalija time. So, yeah, I hope you had your Nalija this morning. Nice, hot, sweet one. And hopefully it's keeping you warm. Taking you through this hour at 6BRK Radio. The time is now 14 minutes past the hour of 8 o'clock. And just sharing some information with you at the moment, and emotional and inspirational quotes as always, and some important information in regards to our health. So stay tuned to 98.1 FM. But maybe before I start and continue on, I'd just like to make a shout out to everybody. Kalambaru, Warman, Turkey, Creek, Balgo, Yili, Gunninya, Pullout, Wangu Radio, Nukunba, Luma, Kambalan, Jalbarenga, 6DBY Derby there. Good morning to you guys all. Radio Galari there in Broome. Good morning to you guys all there, the crew there. One on Point, Jadinyan, Bigger Bay, Bidget Anger, Jigalong, and Yandiyara. Also for our listeners around Halls Creek here, Nickerson Camp, Mullen Camp, Melbourne Red Hill, Madawa Loop, Yaji, Flywell, Kunji, Lambu, Wangu, and Linga, and everybody in between. Hope you're having a great start to your day. And remember, don't forget that Nalija, that's the best thing you can have in the morning. So you're with Nyanjali, taking you through this hour.

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2: Yes, and there we had the Deadly Boney M with a song called My Baker, and of course The Heart of Glass there from Blondie. And taking us through the hour, there we had a Bad English with a song simply entitled When I See You Smile. And a good one to take us into the hour there was Knock on Wood. I hope it gives you the energy to shake about, to make yourself warm out there. It's a bit cool out there, and hope people are having a great start to the day. If you just tuned in, you're with Nyanjali, yes, from 6PRK Radio, and this is the Knowledge of Time show. So hope you had your knowledge this morning, and it'll be good to see you come down and have some knowledge with me behind the mic here in Brunyungarungagiram in downtown Halls Creek. And better info coming up your way. Inspirational, motivational quote. As always, I'd love to share these inspirational, motivational quote to get us moving and inspiring us, I guess, and motivating us as we take on the day ahead of us. So here's one, an inspirational quote for you. Nothing is impossible. The word itself says, I'm possible. There you go. A simple, short, sweet one. Nothing is impossible. The word itself says, I'm possible. Yeah, and we can say that to ourselves just to inspire us as we take on the day ahead of us. So, yes, if your service out there and you want to share information with what is happening within your organization, then please do so. Come down and see us here for the ones in Halls Creek, and share your information with us, and we can share it with everybody. And people might be in the Pilbara, coming up to the Kimberley, Pilbara. You know, you can get information through our Packham Network systems that is in place, that we share our information. So yeah, we're very transient people. We move around, so it's good to have radio there so we can make contact with what is happening in and around our community, wherever we may be. And the time is now 8:28, and got some more music coming your way, and more quotes and more information of what is happening here in Halls Creek. Here's for the football fans out there, and football season has started, and I think everybody is in that thing of going for their team. So here's a song for everybody.

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1: Yes, Jet and Dewey there. We had a song from Alan Jackson, and of course, before that, Bound for Glory. And we all can bound for glory each and every day when we get up really and face the future, face our day ahead of us, and looking for a great day for each and every one of us. Yes, this is Nyanjali coming to you live from Brunyungurunga Giram on 98.1 FM, streaming through the Pakam Network. And this is the Knowledge time, a great time to have a Knowledge, nice and hot and sweet and white or black, whatever one you want. Yeah, hope it warms you up and keep you nice and warm there. And good morning to you mob all. Diphtheria. Diphtheria is a contagious infection caused by bacteria, that is germs, that produces a toxic poison that can make you very, very sick. The throat respiratory diphtheria is a toxic infection in the throat and is very serious. It makes it hard to swallow and breathe, sore throat, fever and chills. Gray, white coating on throat and tonsils, tiredness and not feeling hungry. And with the skin area, it causes skin infection, sores and ulcers that take a long time to heal. So if you have a bad sore throat or skin sore that is not healing, go straight to the clinic or hospital. So, you know, we all got AMSs in our towns and surrounding communities. And or to the hospital or clinic if you have these symptoms. If not treated quickly, respiratory diphtheria can lead to long stays in hospital and breathing trouble, damage to the heart, damage to nerve causing weaknesses, choking and trouble breathing. And it's very severe. It could cause death as well. So if you got those symptoms, you need to go straight to the clinic. It sounds like it's very contagious infection too. So please check yourself out and stop the spread. Getting a diphtheria vaccine booster if needed. Cover or sneeze into your elbow. Keep sores clean and covered, and clean household items and surfaces. So if you have any symptoms or want to check whether your diphtheria vaccinations are up to date, visit your local clinic or hospital for advice and care. Now that sounds very serious, and I think we need to get ourselves checked out with our local health services wherever we may be. Good morning to everybody there, everywhere, wherever you are. And hope you're having that nice knowledge this morning to keep you nice and warm. And it's to your liking. And okay, coming up next, we got a song. I'm going to put this request out to my auntie there, my ngabo, Elsa Gordon. She loves this artist. So good morning to you, ngabo. And this song goes out to you, Auntie Elsa.
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Yeah, there we had Bruce Springsteen with a song simply entitled Hungry Heart. And before that, Big Wheels in the Moonlight there from Dan Seals, and a very special request going out to my ngabu there, Elsa Gordon. And I know she's an early bird, and I hope she's tuned in, because she told me she'll be tuning in. And that is a request going out to you, ngabu there, or Buck Owens with I've Got a Tiger by the Tail. And if you want a request, come into Branyung Orangagiram here and write in your request, and we shall share it for you. Or even a friend might be having a special day today, then by all means come in and make a shout out to them.

0: pay rise to make sure they keep ahead of inflation, with inflation going up because of the war. Employers are arguing that workers should get a pay cut.
1: And Australia's native bees are being recognised today as part of World Bee Day. There are over 1,700 species of bees in Australia, and they have various roles from pollination to increasing biodiversity and boosting the yields of some fruit plants. Speaking to National Radio News, President of the Australasian Native Bee Association, Megan Halcroft, says bees play a vital role in keeping ecosystems alive.
2: Because they carry dry pollen, and they, as they move around the flower, they easily transfer from pollen from one flower to another, which enhances cross-pollination, enhances biodiversity of the genome, increases vigour.
1: We'll have more coming up next.
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1: To sport, and in soccer, Arsenal have won its first English Premier League title since 2004. Second place Manchester City needed to beat Bournemouth overnight to keep its championship hopes alive, but it was held to a 1-1 draw. Arsenal players gathered together to watch the game. They were elated when it ended. For a look at the capital city weather around the country. Sunny in Magidji in Brisbane with a top of 24. 20 and mostly sunny on Gadigal Country, Sydney, and 16 and partly cloudy in Ngunnawal, Gambri Country, Canberra. 17 a shower or two in Nam, Melbourne, and partly cloudy in Nipaluna, Hobart with a max of 15. 20 degrees and a shower or two in Tundunya, Adelaide. Mostly sunny and 25 degrees in Boorloo, Perth, and mostly sunny in Garamilla, Darwin with a top of 33. If you have any stories you'd like to share with us, you can send us an email to news@nirs.org.au. That's news@nirs.org.au.
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0: Yeah, a couple of versions of All for One Day. I swear, with a farm the hammer there. Bit of metal ballad there for you. A couple of versions there. Before that, you heard there from by, of course, Yaragalde and Mida. And bring us to the program there, of course, you heard there from Billy Ray Cyrus with Sam Gable. Just want to say good morning to all now. To the Peckham listeners, we got the Kimberley, we got Klimberoo, Waterman, Belgo, Ely, Monkey Radio, Nukunba, Duma, Kembenan, Jabdenga, Derby, Radio Larry there, one on point, Jadigan, Beagle Bay, Bigidenga, Kikalong, Yandiara, Warangari Radio, also Ngara Media. We got people around here, Horse Creek, listeners. We got the Shy there, Job Hardway, Deshija there, KLC. Woman's Help there, Tafe, Jukani there, Rec Center, Art Center, Yuri Youngie there. We got even Coldflow, we got Frog Hollow tuning. And Wilson Camp, Monon Camp, Dinner Camp, Melba, Red Hill, Waterloo, Jaji, Flower, Kunji, Lambo, Wongo, and Linga. People out in the field there. We got also the people at the post office, homes, IGA, and wherever you guys are. Tune with me, George, taking you up until the top of the hour of 10 o'clock this morning. Okay. Well, after these few more tracks, I'll be reading the weather and some community announcements after these few more tracks. So, yeah. Keep me company until the hour of 10 o'clock. Here's a bit of one now from a track by, of course. This is our Locust Cowboys. And this little track here is called I Love This Life. So sit back, relax, and keep me company until 10. After a few more tracks, I'll be reading the weather for the Kimberleys.
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1: You will know you will can save money holding with that on 10 cents containers. You will can get them 10 cents that on every bottle or can where they got them that on 10 cents mark. If you will take them in long containers for change mob, and you will can patch them all up or give them away. Up to you. In long WA, they got more than 4.5 billion containers that they've been saving from going in long a rubbish bin, and they've been recycle them and turn them into something new. Little bit go long way. 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

Yeah, let you go, the rock version from the band there. That was the, of course, the Roots. Passenger, let her go, rock version there. And we'll see you tonight. Tonight's great Archie Roach there. And look, Lucas, Cowboys, I love this life. Okay, for the weather. Of course, Wednesday, partly cloudy there. Medium chance of shower in the northwest there. Slight chance elsewhere. The chance of a thunderstorm in the northwest in the afternoon and evening. Winds east 25 to 35 kilometers. And for the forecast for Wednesday, of course,

0: Yeah, we don't have the weather at the moment, but sorry. Try to check it again. Oh, here we go. Community forecast, we got a beginning is possible shower, 25.5. Broome Airport is rain, 28. Curtin is possible shower, 26.9. Connaught Bay, clearing shower there, 27.5. Derby is possible shower, 28.4. Dungun, mostly cloudy, 24.8. Fitzroy Crossing, late shower, 27. Horsley is mostly cloudy, 23. Clamborough, mostly cloudy, is 30. Kununurra is mostly cloudy with 26.2. Cloudy Bay, clearing shower is 27.8. Lake Agal, mostly cloudy, 25. Mandora, possible shower, 28.1. Mount Elizabeth Station, clearing shower, of course, 22.4. Watermandash, mostly cloudy, 25.4. And Windham, mostly cloudy, is 28. We have another one here. This is for the of course, woman camp. We warmly invite all women in the Hall Street community to join our upcoming Women's Camp 2026, a safe, supportive, and welcome space for connection, healing, and well-being. It's strictly no drugs, no alcohol, venting, sure, safe, respectable the environment for everyone. All my children, 8-0-4 years, are welcome. Bring your little one along to be part of this special time together. What to expect is a yearning circle, shared story, well being, healing activities, cultural connection, time to relax, connect, grow together there. 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So that's on the 2nd to the 5th of June, 2026, full day activities, and 3rd and 4th. June only, and together we grow, together we heal. And of course, for that, of course, it's everyday activity at Caroline Pool Day. For more information, you can please contact 0891686206. Jody Bedford, jody.bedford@yyms.org.au. That's for the Women's Camp for 26. And once again, it's bring blankets and pillow, toddler tree and towel, covered footwear, warm clothes, medication, snacks, special dietary food, and transfer detail to be confirmed there. So that's what women's camp on the 2nd, 3rd, 4th trip. June only out at Caroline Pool there. Okay, but artists of then and now and forever. Tune with me, Georgia, taking up until 10.
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the calling there, a couple of versions up here, but you go. We only got about 4 minutes to go now. Thanks for tuning in, and I'll see you guys tomorrow again. So here's a bit of one from our 80s classic rock band here. This is a bit of Freya Blaze here. Halfway there, taking off the album there. Of course, perfect day. Inspired for me in the studio. So, okay. It's the last song for the day. So, hoping to do this one here. Yeah.

0: Hello, I'm Adam Evans with the NIRS News. Australia is on the grip of its biggest outbreak of diphtheria in 50 years. The bacterial infection can be present as a sore throat, swollen glands, skin infections or a fever. There have been 133 reported diphtheria cases in the Northern Territory and one suspected death. It's now spread to Western Australia, Queensland and South Australia.
1: Diphtheria is vaccine preventable and Australia does have the tools to stop it spreading further. So now the priority is to make sure that those tools reach the communities that need them most.
0: That's Dr. Milena Dalton from the Burnett Institute. Former Governor-General Peter Hollingsworth has died at the age of 91. The former Anglican bishop resigned in 2003 amid controversy about his handling of child abuse in the church. He passed away in Melbourne yesterday. Rules that require new housing developments to include off-street parking should be scrapped, according to an Australian think tank. The Grattan Institute says the laws add $137,000 to the cost of building a two-bedroom unit in Perth. Spokesperson Dominic Behrens says many of the car spaces required under state and council rules are not necessary.
2: 40% of parking spaces underneath Australian apartment buildings sit empty every single night. And that's a really big problem.
0: US talks aimed at stopping Iran from developing nuclear weapons are underway despite threats of continued attacks. The US has given Tehran just days to sign an agreement and has threatened to launch an assault if it doesn't respond in time. Iran says it's prepared to respond to any form of military aggression and it's aiming to preserve its rights to during the talks. US Vice President J.D. Vance says there's been some progress, but there's no guarantee the agreement will be signed.
3: We're in a pretty good spot here, but there's an option B. And the option B is that we could restart the military campaign to continue to try to achieve America's objectives. But that's not what the president wants, and I don't think it's what the Iranians want either. We have an opportunity here, I think, to reset the relationship that has existed between Iran and the United States for 47 years.
0: Meanwhile, a U.S. blocking U.S. President Donald Trump from launching more military strikes on Iran has been advanced in the U.S. Senate. If it passes, Mr. Trump won't be able to continue the war with Iran unless his administration is given congressional approval. The advancement vote passed 50-47 with four Republicans joining the majority of Democrats. The resolution still needs two-thirds of support from U.S. Congress members to prevent it from being rejected by Mr. Trump. We'll have more coming up next.
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1: In soccer, Arsenal players and fans are celebrating after winning the English Premier League for the first time in 22 years. Their victory was confirmed overnight when second-place Manchester City was held to a 1-1 draw by Bournemouth. Man City had to win to keep its title hopes alive. Arsenal players are savouring their victory.

Well, now for a look at the capital city weather around the country. Sunny in Magajin, Brisbane, with a top of 24. 20 and mostly sunny on Gadigal Country, Sydney, and 16 and partly cloudy in Ngunnawal-Gambri Country, Canberra. 17 a shower or two in Nam, Melbourne, and partly cloudy in Nipaluna, Hobart, with a max of 15. 20 degrees and a shower or two in Tundunya, Adelaide. Mostly sunny and 25 degrees in Boorloo, Perth, and mostly sunny in Garamilla, Darwin, with a top of 33. 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That's news@nirs.org.au.

0: Across Western Australia, this is Tangiora Hinaki with the Ngāra News. Today, a significant land rights march is set to take place in Marapikurrinya, Port Hedland, organised in response to Justice Burley's recent ruling in the Yindjibundi versus Fortescue Metals Group case. The court granted the Yindjibundi people only 8.5% of their land claim, a decision that has sparked outrage among Indigenous communities. Gariyara Elder Pat Mason has taken the lead in organising this event titled March for Our Rights, Our Pride and Our Dignity. It will commence at 8 o'clock this morning from West End, Port Hedland. Mason emphasises that this march aims to unite First Nations voices and highlight the ongoing struggles for recognition and respect faced by Indigenous peoples. Mason criticises the current native title system, asserting the state government created a system that controls and mandates the rights and interests of a First Nations person. This sentiment reflects the frustrations felt by many who believe their agency is being stripped away. The march not only seeks to protest the ruling, but also calls for urgent reforms in governance structures that currently undermine Indigenous rights. Mason urges community members to join in solidarity, stating it is a wake-up call for all Indigenous people to stand united and demand the respect we deserve. Rio Tinto has shipped its 8 billionth tonne of iron ore from the Pilbara. The milestone shipment left Cape Lambert port on Wednesday aboard the Juno Horizon bound for Japan's Nippon Steel. The company says the volume is enough to produce the steel needed to build around 161,000 Optus stadiums. Rio Tinto's first iron ore shipment from the Pilbara sailed in 1966, also to Japan. Iron ore chief executive Matthew Hogs called the achievement a testament to generations of workers and said the long-standing partnership with Japan remains a cornerstone of the business. Most of Rio's Pilbara iron ore continues to be shipped to steel mills in China. Western Australians have been encouraged to renew their diphtheria vaccinations due to 79 reported cases this year, with a significant concentration in the Kimberley and Pilbara regions. Health authorities have emphasised the importance of booster shots, particularly for residents who have not been vaccinated in the last 5 years. Kim Holmes, CEO of the Kalambaroo Aboriginal Corporation, told the ABC that he wants to reassure the community that the local clinic is well prepared for any potential outbreaks. Taxi operators in the Kimberley region are optimistic about the potential introduction of Uber, viewing it as an opportunity for healthy competition. Following a recent survey by the Broome Chamber of Commerce and Industry, local taxi owner Paul Rule expressed support for the ride-sharing service, highlighting its potential to improve transportation options, especially at night. Rule told the ABC that increased competition could help resolve the issue of insufficient taxis available at night, ensuring residents have safe transport options to get home. The arrival of Uber could enhance service quality and convenience for the community.
1: I'm happy for competition to come to town. I think competition's healthy with operators, and it's good for town in particular if we can solve the issue of enough taxis at night time to get people home safely.
0: Dandaragan Shire is experiencing a decline in short-stay properties, as indicated by a

0: Recent Shelter WA report that found only 106 unhosted Airbnb properties in the region, with no long-term rentals available. Shire President Tony O'Gorman noted that the number of short-term accommodations has shrunk since 2021. He spoke to the ABC.
1: We're well aware that we're growing, but we're also well aware that the number of Airbnbs, or short-term accommodation, if you like, has shrunk in recent years. We've had 30 to 40 short-term accommodations converted to long-term rentals.
0: Here's your weather update for today across Western Australia. Borloo, Perth, expect a high of 21 degrees with a pleasant day ahead. And I'm Angaroo Roba. The temperature will soar to around 32 degrees, so stay hydrated. Rubibi Broome, a warm day is on the cards with a top of 30 degrees. Kalgoorlie, temperatures will reach up to 27 today. Albany, a cooler day with a maximum of 19 degrees expected. Geraldton, look out for a high of 18 degrees. 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

0: the cruises. Oh, Sydney cruising. Are you doing that at the moment? It's been a busy morning. Pretty good start with a Wednesday. It's hump day. So with that, lots come together. In fact, we're going to be talking about a few things that might be of interest to you with what's happening in the closure of regional courts. That's just been recently announced in remote areas. We'll also be catching up with Peter Botsman a little later on. Nice to have you along as we pack him in on the network, getting out and about the country with you through the Indigenous Radio Service, bringing mobs together by Wurundjeri Media, and also always getting the latest news through Ngada Radio, as we're also extending our services through the Pilbara area as well.
1: Don't let mosquitoes beat you this wet season. 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
0: 14 minutes after the hour, 16 away from, for those with us in the Northern Territory, if you're going to be making the most of today, you might want to think about emergency service workers, as it's Wear Orange Wednesday, being a part of Volunteer Week. 1,900 volunteers are out there with emergency services, seeing our communities through some hairy times at times. And with that, most of the landmarks around WA will be lit up, from Kununurra to Esperance. You probably notice that one. If you haven't yet gotten ready to get out and about, you might want to wear orange in respect to the fabulous work our emergency service workers do. Maybe you're just getting out and about on the Kimberley back roads, doing a little bit of cruising, looking good on those roads. Great Northern Highway is open to all vehicles from Sandfire through to the Wyndham Turn. If you're thinking of heading over the border into the Northern Territory, the number you need is 1-800-246-199. If travelling on unsealed roads, a high-clearance four-wheel drive vehicle is strongly recommended. Nice and slow, that's the best way to go, because it's also National Road Safety Awareness Week, too.

0: the latest luminosity, the Traveller's Prayer. Keep safe with your travels out there, being National Road Safety Week as well. I've got some good news from the Department of Main Roads. They've managed to fix up the surface damage at the Cockburn Respot area, just that area that links the Great Northern Highway with the Victoria Highway in the East Kimberley. There was a damage there to the left lane. That's all good to go. There's still, though, works are being done around Gudugudu community. There's that one lane in use, and that little patch at Robert Plains is still also being worked on. Remember to travel safely, nice and slow. That's the best way to go. Not too close behind the trucks. If you're traveling in convoy, ensure that you've got some spacing between you and others, just so that others can whiz around there. And if you're gonna pass trucks, please don't do that unless you've got full notification from the driver that you can do so safely, because they can see a lot further than a person in an average vehicle with what's coming towards them. There's some dangerous drivers out there. I've certainly noticed a few myself travelling the breadth of Western Australia at times. Weather-wise, it's looking gorgeous out there. Just 23 degrees are forecasted for Halls Creek. Temperatures getting up to around 29. That's down there at Bidjedanga. 28 forecasted here in Broome, Derby as well. Expecting a high of 28 degrees along with Wyndham. Up the top there, pretty pleasant around Kununurra with 27, sharing that with Halls Creek, with Fitzroy Crossing. Woman expecting a high of 35.
1: Unbelievable.
2: What's going on?
1: I got 2 demerit points and a $200 fine.
2: Ouch. So how fast were you going?
1: 15 k's over.
2: Jeez, cuz. Why the hell were you doing that?
1: Ease up. I know the road like the back of my hand.
2: Speeding shatters your excuses. Nothing ever makes it okay to go over the limit. Authorised by the State Government, Perth, station sponsor.
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0: We were talking about diphtheria before we headed into the news, and I was hoping to speak to someone today. It'll be tomorrow we talk more about the spread of diphtheria between borders here in Northern Australia. Started originally in Queensland, into the Northern Territory, down to South Australia, and here in Western Australia. There's been 79 cases recorded. It's just bringing that important message home of being vaccinated, ensuring that all of your vaccinations are up to date, and hygiene really is a big factor as well. So thinking of how we constantly used to wash our hands for COVID, we pretty much need to do the same thing, along with not coughing and splattering on other people, because the diphtheria is spread by just what's sprayed in the air, bodily fluids as such, especially when you're in close contact with others. However, we're going to speak to Naomi Brown, Deputy Director of Legal, about the closures of remote courthouses here in Western Australia, which has been a talking point, especially amongst Aboriginal people, because this could be of a big disadvantage when it comes to court appearances and traveling long distances.

0: We've seen what happens when rivers are overextracted. Fish are killed, ecosystems are stressed, and communities are left to pick up the pieces. Let's not repeat that in the Kimberley. The draft Muddawada Water Plan is now open, and public submissions can still shape what happens next. Make your submission today at nowhereelse.org.au. 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

0: Elton John with Crocodile Rocking. Yeah, that's something you've got to be aware of while visiting here in the Kimberley, is being croc aware. There are plenty out there. So if you're going to go camping, just make sure that you're sleeping on the tray of your vehicle. Up the top is great. That'll catch the breezes. That's if you're camping near the river or even around coastal areas. We've got Naomi Brown with us online. She's the Deputy Director of Legal and is going to talk to us about these courthouses closing down, which is which is baffling everyone, especially with the state government knowing this was going to happen for a while. What does this mean for Aboriginal people living remote? Naomi, welcome.
1: Thank you so much, Sandy. Thanks for having me.
0: Naomi, I'm just really trying to get my head around this.
1: Look, Sandy, we're probably in a similar position. As you said, I'm with Aboriginal Family Legal Services, and the first that we heard was the announcement, really, that was made last Friday, which has huge effects and impacts on people right throughout Western Australia, particularly Aboriginal and Torres Strait Islander people living in remote parts, remote communities, but also regional towns right throughout Western Australia. So we are really concerned at this announcement and the closure of these remote courthouses.
0: This will have a big impact, especially on Kundaman, with having to travel to go to court.
1: Oh, absolutely. You know, the courts that are being the circuit that the courts aren't going on anymore includes places like you know, Halls Creek, Fitzroy Crossing, you know, and the main court for particularly the West Kimberley area is going to be the Broome Court. We're still a little unsure exactly what things are going to look like for Derby, but it does mean people are going to have to travel. And even if, you know, the courts sort of say, oh, well, people can appear by video links or phone, you know, access to the internet, access to reliable phones, you know, having that opportunity to really be heard and seen in court is a huge access to justice issue for the communities that we work with and, you know, for all people in this region.
0: Now, Mia, you mentioned Broome. How will it affect Broome?
1: Well, look, I guess, Sandy, we have to say we're not 100% sure how it's exactly going to look, but we really can foresee that it would mean then that all these matters would then have to be heard in Broome. So we work with a lot of clients all our clients have experienced family and domestic violence and have real safety concerns. So, you know, for our clients that maybe have to come from a community to appear in court to apply for a family violence restraining order or in a hearing for a family violence restraining order, then we're really worried that they're going to have, you know, that they're going to be safe when they come to Broome, that they're going to have accommodation when they come to Broome, and that the cost of fuel or access to vehicles, I think, is going to be really difficult too in terms of access. I guess all these, the circuit matters, so things that were going to be heard in different remote and other regional courts will now all be heard in Broome. So I would imagine that it will be very busy at the Broome Courthouse here.
0: And it is already busy with the court cases. Also, when we think of domestic violence and family issues, that's a big worry too.
1: Oh, look, absolutely. We work with people, Aboriginal and Torres Strait Islander people in remote communities, in towns through this region where, you know, they are the victim survivors of family and domestic violence. And, you know, we're worried that You know, maybe this is another barrier to sort of seeking the support and the help, to seeking help through the courts to get a restraining order, you know, to be really being able to have that access to support services that will allow them to be safe, for their children to be safe. You know, we're worried around if there's a restraining orders for us, and also protection in care matters. We're really worried that, you know, that people won't be able to attend court and really have their say and be heard in a way that works best for them. That might be on country in their own court, or, you know, being able to have the court, you know, come to where that person lives, so that they really do have the opportunity to participate in protection care proceedings, which impact hugely on families and children. And they have a right, they really have a right to have, to be able to be heard in person, and for someone to really listen and allow that person to know that a decision maker is really listening to what they're saying. I think that's a lot, you know, that people may not have a phone, or the phone might not work, or there were issues in relation to the peninsula in recent times where you know, the internet didn't work. So, you know, those barriers are real for people. They already are experiencing, you know, issues around access to justice, and this really compounds those. You know, these closures really compounds those for people.
0: When you think of fines, I was also told that there's a new one, caveat, is it?
1: Sorry, I didn't hear what you said, Sandy.
0: When you think of fines that needs to be paid, then there's a new one, or it's been in existence, called caveat fines or something?
1: Yeah, that's not really something that I'm familiar with. I mean, I know that if people would go to courts to pay fines, then, you know, not being able to have access to those courts will be very difficult. I mean, having really being able to, you know, talk to someone at a registry and get them to help you work out, okay, maybe you can get access to a legal service, or maybe you need to talk to a lawyer, or those sorts of things are also really, really important in those registries, and then being able to appear in that court's also really important.
0: Well, I was just thinking of just the fines that build up and how they can take all of your earnings to pay.
1: Yeah. Oh, absolutely, and I think that's definitely been an issue for people for a really long time, is where, you know, you can, if you, there are certain things that can happen in court which might lead to fines or an accumulation of fines, and again, really just having that access means that, that, you know, you can actually talk to people who are going to be able to deal with those issues.
0: And all of this happens because it's hard for police to spare the person power to be able to go along and protect or be there when these court sessions are happening?
1: Well, what we've been told through really just an announcement is that the police have been providing those security and custodial services for some time, and those services are being removed. So there'll be no the police providing security to those courts for that period of time. So it's actually from the 1st of June until at least the 28th of August. So we're not sure, you know, whether that date might change. But for those reasons, not having security at that courts means that there will no longer be the court circuits in those remote communities. But we're talking remote communities, and we're also talking towns. So places like Halls Creek, Fitzroy Crossing. I mean, these are the towns, as well as communities in the West Kimberley, Bidjandanga, the peninsula, the communities up the Dampier Peninsula, Luma. I mean, we're talking a lot of people, a lot of communities that are really going to be affected by these decisions, and you know, and their access to having court is really, or access to courts in your own community, your own town, really is one of the cornerstones of access to justice.
0: Yeah, that seems to be a problem, especially when places like Halls Creek are closed, and Fitzroy Crossing, which has been a big hub for people to be able to travel shorter distances to make court appearances. So what happens? We just have to just let it play out.
1: Well, look, I know that Aboriginal Family Legal Services and other organisations are very concerned and, you know, talking, doing what they can to really be heard around the impact on the clients and communities that we work with. We obviously will be doing, you know, given that this is an announcement that's been quite recent, we'll be doing what we can to ensure that, you know, we provide the best access for our clients. To seek, you know, contact with a lawyer, but also be able to do the work that they need to do in court in protection and care or in family violence restraining orders. And I'm sure the other legal services will be doing the same. We'll have to be a bit creative about how we can, you know, ensure the best support that we can. And we'll really be listening to, like, these are all our concerns around the impact, and there may well be way more impacts that we can't even talk to at the moment. I've spoken with some Aboriginal staff in our office today, and they've also raised, you know, cultural obligations, which might mean that someone can't leave community. So it might be that, you know, they really needed to access a court in that community because they're not, that, you know, they have obligations, which means they need to be there at the moment. So, look, you know, we'd really encourage anyone who's concerned about these changes, anyone who's got court coming up, anyone who's got worries for family, they can absolutely contact. We, as I said, we work in with families in relation to family and domestic violence, so people can contact Aboriginal Family Legal Services if they've got worries about trying to do those things in those communities and towns. And there are other legal services too that will be trying to do the best we can to support our clients and communities, you know, with this decision, which is, you know, we think abominable and really concerning.
0: Yes. Naomi, thank you very much for being so giving of your time and explaining it in a simple way that even I can understand.
1: My pleasure, Sandy. Always great to talk to you.
0: Thank you. Thank you.
1: Thank you.
0: Naomi Brown, Deputy Legal Director at the Aboriginal Family Legal Service here in Broome. They've got offices all around the Kimberley, so if you want to talk to one of their representatives, please feel free to do so.
2: Glaucoma is the name given to a group of eye diseases in which the optic nerve at the back of the eye is slowly destroyed. This silent eye condition is an eye disease affecting approximately 4% of the population, with an estimated 50% of glaucoma cases remaining undiagnosed. In Australia, glaucoma is a major cause of sight loss in adults over the age of 40. Although anyone can get glaucoma, some people have a higher risk. Those with a family history of glaucoma, diabetes, migraines, short-sightedness, long-sightedness, eye injuries, blood pressure, or past or present use of cortisone drugs or steroids. People in these groups should have their first eye check no later than the age of 35. For most people, it is recommended to have an eye check for glaucoma by the age of 40. At Brahms or your local hospital, this message is sponsored by the Kimberley Population Health.

0: late Limdasti without any walls. In fact, that's where we find Peter Botsman at the moment, taking a walk outside the great outdoors with the Year 7 students. Peter Botsman, hello, welcome.
1: Hello, Sandy. Beautiful day here in the Shoalhaven. The sun is shining. There's no rain, which there has been, you know, for the last maybe 5 days and all the way up to Queensland. Quite significant rainfall. So, yeah.
0: We've had a little bit of unseasonal rain and we've still got that rain for a little bit, which is very pleasant because it's kind of keeping down the dust, even though there's lots happening around the Kimberley. That hasn't stopped any of events from going on. Plenty.
1: Everyone's waiting for the dry. And I think I've got to go up for a funeral in Arnhem Land, and I'm hoping it's going to be in June, July. But everyone's so relieved the rain stopped up there. I think they'll be busting at the gut to do that soon. So I'm hoping I can get away and go up to, that'll be for Mr. Barawanga's funeral at Mata Mata again. So if anyone's listening from Elko Island, you know, we'll be all getting ready for that funeral up there. And he was a great old man, and we'll try and honour him well.
0: Hey, I believe there was some action on the football field over the weekend.
1: Well, how about it? You know, Paul Briggs's, I think, cousin or nephew, I can't remember, was Jack Eason. Now they're calling him the Iceman because he kicked that goal. But his first game, Doug Nicholls round. I think he's related to the Murrays and the Nicholls and the Buckses, which is, you know, very important footballing family, the Murrays and the Nicholls. So he did very well, and Carlton won their first game for a while, which was, you know, sometimes happens after the coach quits, isn't it? That's what happened.
0: It does, and they were really playing for the old coach by the seams.
1: But you must be so happy, Sandy.
0: Well, I'm trying not to be swept away too much.
1: Oh, I think the Dockers could easily win the flag this year. They're playing so well. They've got a good young team. They look great, don't they?
0: So does the
1: playing a good brand of footy too.
0: So does the Eagles looking good and playing a good brand of footy lately.
1: Yeah, there's a lot of young ones coming through. They'll be good in a few years, won't they?
0: Certainly. So what's been happening around your neck of the woods? Any response on...
1: Doing a bit of work on the Chicago-Shepparton connection, Sandy, with Paul Briggs, and that's still very interesting. I'll talk about that maybe a bit further down the track, but it's linking up with the Mondragon groups in Spain and Chicago, and you know, Chicago, and planning schools and businesses around that. So that's to do with my work at the University of Melbourne too. So I'm hoping that towards the end of the year that will happen. Oh, the other thing is we're planning Vida Brown's exhibition of all her paintings, which will be fantastic, and that'll be in October, we hope, and that will be the first exhibition of all her paintings since she passed, and family's very excited about that.
0: Oh, excellent. Any movement on the bridge you're saving, your bridge?
1: The bridge is still going along and the work is still continuing. We're watching it very closely. We definitely do not want another bridge in Kangaroo Valley, and we're hoping that they'll fix the old one up so it's good enough for the bigger trucks, and then we'll be happy. And the community will be happy. But, you know, there's always a transport lobby wanting to build bigger and better. And we love our old bridge. We just want to make that the centrepiece of our community. So it still continues and we have to keep on looking at it. But it's going well. This works night and day on it, Sandy.
0: And you're out walking, teaching today?
1: Working. And I'm working, doing a job for, you know, with Arnie Patton. Lester at Shoalhaven High School until July. I've just agreed to do this job, so I'm pretty much a full-time school teacher at the moment, which is very interesting. And you know, just seeing how much work school teachers do with the reports and the writings and all that stuff. So, yeah.
0: Good on you, Peter Botsman. I better let you go, and just in case someone
1: I better go back to my duties.
0: Does a runner.
1: Great to talk, Sandy. I miss talking to you, but hopefully we'll be happening a bit more later in the year.
0: No worries. Keep safe.
1: See you, Sandy. Bye.
0: Peter Botsman, he regularly yarns with us. Today, well, on the move with Year 7 students from Shoalhaven School. So, what a treat, and getting out there and getting the fresh air, which is what a lot of visitors would be doing in and around the Kimberley.

Oh, the late Seaman Dan, bright sunshiny day. Not, no, not here. Maybe up there in Darwin and around the TI. Rain still expected around the region as this unseasonal weather is with us for a little bit, at least till the weekend, according to our weather sources. Yeah, make the most of it, I suppose, with enjoying it, maybe catching up on binge television watching with some of those series that you've been meaning to get into. If you're at a bit of a loose end over the next couple of days, they've got Scones with Nana starting tonight at the Broome Sail Shed. If you'd like tickets for that one, you can go to the Big Mama Production site and

Oh, yes. Oh, no, not you again. Australian Crawl. And good morning to you. Good to have your company as always. And taking you through to 1 o'clock. 1 o'clock? 12, I think. Hopefully we'll have Coco back on air. Yeah, hope you can join us. I'm going to share. Don't know if we have any new announcement to share with you, but the usual weather, and I think I have some current. May have some new announcement to share with the census coming up pretty soon. So I've been getting, just read only a quarter of about 30 or 20 papers here. But anyway, we'll just carry on. Still a little bit crook from a couple of days. Of course, something is in the water or the air. hope you're keeping okay. Been hearing about diphtheria and the flu-like symptoms making you a bit crook. So, hope you are okay and looking after yourself. In this kind of weather as well, cold, you tend to get really thirsty. So, lots of water, I believe. So, yeah, keep on drinking lots of water. Probably drink lots of tea and coffee, like me, and then get a bit of a sore throat. My goodness. Anyway, do take it easy, and lots of fluids. So they say, the health mob. What's today? Wednesday? Yeah, it is Wednesday. My goodness.

Silvery Moon, that's the late Mr. Fletcher, off the album Busted Tin Shed. Oh yeah, great album, and heaps of tracks there, Mr. Fletcher. Yeah, okay, if you just join us, well, you're listening to us here in Beagle Bay on the Packham Network. And really good to have your company, I think. little bit running on two or three cylinders. Yeah, just hard to shake this bit of a flu hanging around. Knock you around a little bit. Get yourself sorted. And talking about being all crook. I'm thinking today is not Thursday, so my goodness. Gonna get stuck straight into the weather, Kimberly. Weather for this Wednesday, partly cloudy, medium chance of showers in the northwest, slight chance elsewhere. The chance of a thunderstorm in the northwest in the afternoon and evening. Winds are easterlies at 25 to 35 kilometers. Daytime maximum temperatures 23 to 28. Now the famous three towns, Clumberoo 26, tops for today. Overnight low 21, 28 for Derby with a low of 22. And same as Broome Airport, 28 tops and 22 overnight. Although a bit of rain in Derby. Broome and Beagle Bay here got a bit of rain and looks pretty much same with cloudy, cold, slight rain conditions. But Clumberoo there, looking at it on screen here, probably the coldest for today, 26 and a low of 21, all within just over mid-20s, and Clumberoo is just mid-20s. My goodness. Big hello up that way there as well. What else? Don't forget, tomorrow, if you are here in Beagle Bay, Doctor Day, of course. Do get yourself checked out.

sisters in the outback. You meet them as you're traveling through the bush. You find them in the scrub. They're a-drinking, drinking in the pub. And if you don't watch out, you finish up a member of the characters club. Oh, talk about a mob of characters in the outback. 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

0: yellow peril, and that's why he's in this song. Nap Wongi says that he never eats rice.
1: Fair enough, I suppose.
0: He said, I only ever had one ball. Look what happened to me eyes and me nose. I'll talk about a mop of characters in the outback.

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So he called at the flying doctor. He said, there's so much pain, I'm yelling. So, doctor, take the pain away, but can I keep the swelling? Talk about a mob of characters in the app.

Yeah, Dad Ian Outback, characters of the Outback. Yeah, Ted Mallory gang went crazy. And just to share some good news, I think most of our talking about Wi-Fi being put up here in Beagle Bay, most of the houses are done. They're going to be here for another week and a little bit, I'm hearing. So, yeah. And if you know of someone that have a house and is not there, then try to get them to come back. They're probably working, you know, or doing other stuff. But, yeah, just... they need to get into the house and, of course, up on the roof and stuff like that. So make sure get the countrymen back home. So, yeah. And, yeah, I... and I also asked, I was talking to Joe. He's, I think, in charge of the crew. Thinking and talking about... you know, at night, a switch off the Wi-Fi, and that's just for kids to go to school. Yeah. So, just talking about that, but it's up to you, the people, to say that. Yeah, you can have that rule in place, and yeah, just for people sleeping and you know, kids not staying up late, I suppose, and yeah, probably tired at school, even oldies probably. Staying awake with kids watching cartoons all night, stuff like that. But that was just talking, so that's for you guys to talk about, and yeah, sort it out.

0: You Start Me Up, Rolling Stones, off the Tattoo You album. Or it could have been the Rewind album. I do have the Pilbara forecast for today. Mostly sunny, a slight chance of a shower, most likely in the late afternoon and evening. Winds are easterlies at 20 to 30 kilometers, increasing to 25 to 40 kilometers in the morning. Daytime temperatures around 25 to 31. Moderate fire danger right throughout the Pilbara, except Headland and Burrup is high fire danger. Big hello to you guys as well in the Pilbara, especially all the remote communities, and hope you guys catching us through the network and enjoying the program with us.
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World of Innocence with the World of Innocence. My goodness, I mentioned yesterday about Tech Hub. Jandu was supposed to come out, but Haley, regarding let me check. Where are you? It's a community engagement specialist with NBN and local. Also with, supposed to come out this Thursday and Friday, but got caught up somewhere in Catherine. So, we'll probably catch up with her later sometime down the track. So just sharing that Haley will, that's all postponed. And we'll rock up some time soon. So, just sharing that. What else have we got to share? Oh, not much, really. We're going to check out the Dampier weather as well, see what's going on. It's absolutely beautiful. I remember later back in the days, the rain, Beagle Bay, our area, was really cold. And had days like this. I think you were in Perth. And, it's just beautiful, so enjoy it while it lasts. Who knows? Could come out extreme cold. But I think beautiful weather. And keep warm and lots of water as well. Tend to get really thirsty when you're in this kind of weather. So, water, water, water.

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1: Bit of green clear water, it came out of the sky. And, of course, just on nearly 20 minutes to 12. Big shout-out there to Eddie there in Ngamagun there. He's probably tuning in there. Big good morning, Yags, and all the families there. Also up Adi Alun and Jarjan Lamadina. I think them are still running around and swimming, looking for fish, diving. Might be a big hello there to all of you guys. What else? My goodness, I'll have to check out the mail and see what's new. Probably current ones. Bit of census news I'll share with you as well. So don't go away.

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Ah, yes. Brilliant Disguise. Of course, The Boss. A bit of Springsteen. We're slowly creeping up to the news hour. And I'm going to be vacating the premises pretty soon. And, yeah, going to leave you on the hour, 12 o'clock. But do stay on the network. Bit of census news. My goodness, where are we? Well, hang on. I'm just grabbing this pamphlet and just rattling it off. Okay. Every 5 years, the ABS, Australian Bureau of Statistics, counts every person and household in Australia through the census. The next census is on Tuesday, 11th of August. Okay. So they're going to be coming to your community, maybe not on those exact dates or time, but it starts then, I think. So keep you informed throughout the next few months. It's Jimmy Chai and Friends. Whole heap of Friends on this album. Check it out.

Anyway, that's okay. That's, of course, Jimmy Chai, Pigram Brothers, Cockles and Friends, off the album. Another great album as well. You can check it out or just pop into Alan's. Don't go knocking there early in the morning. But yeah, or Steve, you can check them out. I'll leave a Piggy Brothers albums, or yeah. Anyway, we're just about ready to wrap it up, and just reminding you as well that Dr. Day tomorrow, and I know a lot of kids are a bit sick as well. So just stressing that that new virus, but that diphtheria I'm hearing of our mob here in the clinic, well, one person, and on the news as well, where you haven't been vaccinated for a while, and that somehow caused that to happen. I could be wrong, but yeah, got my injection yesterday, and just a little bit sore, but yeah, nothing like a mosquito biting you, and get that done. Some of you guys may need to check if you do need updates. Probably two or three needles. My goodness, that'd be a bit scary for some if you're a bit scared of needles. I know a few people are. We start crying before the needle even touch their skin. I know people like that. So yeah, probably traumatized after getting the injection. But yeah, that's have to happen in order for you. Well, we do have to go. We have Coco back on air. Yay! All right. We'll see you guys soon. And you take it easy. Bye-bye, love. Good on you. David Lindley's taking you out. Enjoy your day.

0: biding my time there with the Cruises, as well as the tracks there with David Lindley, Bye Bye Love, and also Catherine Satua with Can't Talk to Me. Hope you guys are enjoying it. Yes, it's good to be back on air. Pretty been under the weather there, as we with our weathers are coming up for the cold season. I'm going to be bringing up that later on in the show there. But once again, a big a good day and afternoon for our listeners. Chillaxing it back. Yes, Daily Tracks with Coco Loco Show for our listeners tuning in through our network on Peckham 106.1 FM. Going to be bringing up a bit of birthday wishes as well a bit later on in the show. But updates also with our Thai charts. 9 minutes, it's a bit of cold season. Cloudy areas outside there throughout our areas, I guess, in the DP, Dampier Peninsula, here in the northwest Kimberley coastal areas. But updates with our forecast throughout our districts in the Kimberley and Pilbara later on, as well as tide charts, as we live in saltwater country there as well. No matter what day it is, we still love our fishing out and about. Going to be bringing up that as well, and other community bulletins and a special birthday wishes going out there for a special lady, Sister Girls here in the Bay, Judgy. Going to be sending out a birthday request for her as well. But once again, going to be coming up with Broome Thai Times. And hope you guys are enjoying the next hour here with me, broadcasting off this beautiful Nyunyul country here in Belad Burr, as we know, spring country here in Beagle Bay there for us. Hope you guys enjoy my company with Coco Loco for you guys on this lovely Wednesday afternoon, the 20th of May 2026. Not forgetting, going to be hitting it up as well and checking out what's happening with updates through the AFL as well. I hope you guys are enjoying it on this lovely Wednesday afternoon with Coco Loco. It's 7 minutes to the hour of 12 o'clock, taking it up to 1 p.m. on our network through Peckham. Bit of Mamanta with B2M heading your way.
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1: 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I can have to worry, you won't be alone.
2: 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And is that cool with you?

0: Yeah, hope you guys enjoyed that. The Baker Boys featuring Dallas Wood. There also B2M, Mamanta. Hope you guys enjoying it, mixing it up, tapping it up, indigenous, non-indigenous music for our listeners. Enjoying our network on Peckham 106.1 FM on this lovely Wednesday afternoon. Hope you guys enjoyed all our Peckham crew on this lovely Wednesday morning, I guess. And enjoy the rest of the afternoon with our Peckham crew playing daily music for you guys on our network through Peckham. Going to be bringing up a birthday wish just a bit in between, I guess, just a little bit later on in the show there for our Jaji here in the Bay, turning 43. Many more wishes and birthdays to come. Celebrate, Jaji. Hope you're having a beautiful day out in the Bay for today with your birthday. So a bit of birthday wishes going to be heading on later on in the show with a request song there for you guys. Just before I do that, bringing up our updates. If you are in saltwater country in the Pilbara and Kimberley district, also listening through our network in saltwater country, get updates with your tide charts on your website, I guess, on tides.willyweather.com.au/ wherever you are throughout the districts in the Kimberley and Pilbara in saltwater country. And once again, this information is brought to you today by Willy Weather with our tide charts as we live in the northwest Kimberley coastal areas. If you are in Broome, Yarrow country, pretty big tide in and around Broome, 9.5 meters. Tide still coming in and checking it out. It's going to be pretty nice big tide. Just round about 12:30 this afternoon, 9.59 meters. So pretty nice big tide in and around Broome areas. Heading back down to 1.63 meters, 6 minutes past the hour of 7 o'clock this evening there as well. Good luck in Yarrow country fishing for today on this lovely Wednesday afternoon in the Bay, Nyunyul country, north and south. If you are heading out fishing as well, 7 meters there as apparently tide still coming in. Pretty nice tide in and around the Bay, 7.13 meters, just about 12 minutes to the hour of 1 o'clock this arvo. Heading back down to pretty small tide, 0.76 meters, just around about 7:30 this evening there as well. Good luck with countermen in freshwater as well. Have a beautiful day fishing out on out and about on country in freshwater and saltwater there as well. Have a beautiful afternoon fishing out on country. Once again, this information with our tide charts updates throughout the northwest Kimberley coastal areas are brought to you today by Willy Weather. Get more updates and check out your tide charts if you are in saltwater country on tides.willyweather.com.au/. Hit it up in the Kimberleys and Pilbara area throughout the districts in saltwater country. Gives a bit of updates with the AFL. Haven't been bringing that. I'm going to be bringing it up as we are coming around to round 11. As apparently with the Indigenous round, they had there as well. So that's going to be coming up also. And a bit of birthday wish song heading out there. Trying to figure out which song she'd like. And I'm going to try to look what song she likes. And I'm going to be playing a bit of birthday wish song there for Jaji here in the Bay. But once again, hope you guys enjoying it. 18 minutes to the hour of 12 o'clock. Yes, it's good to be back on air with Coco Loco. Hope you guys enjoy my company there as well. And enjoy a bit of Brooks and Dunn, Days of Thunder.
1: 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Coco Loco. 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

0: Cry and Shame there. Johnny Diesels and the Injectors also. Brooks and Dunn, Days of Thunder. 26 minutes to the hour of 12 o'clock. Bringing up the updates for round 11. Get more updates, latest matches, stats on your demand, I guess. 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Once again, this is sponsored by McDonald's, Telstra, and the official sponsors of AFL Toyota there. I guess they had Sir Douglas around there as well, and still happening. But kicking it off tomorrow, Thursday, 21st of May. It's going to be Hawks, Mighty Hawks versus Adelaide Crows at the University of Tasmania Stadium in Launceston there as well. It's heading out to the little island of Tasmania. Friday, 22nd of May, is going to be kicking it off. It's Richmond Tigers. Tigers versus Bombers. Bombers at the MCG at 5:40, 5 p.m. Australian Western Standard Time. Sorry about that as well. Hawthorn are going to be playing 5:30 Australian Western Standard Time. There as well, alongside with these games on Saturday, going to be, Dockers with St. Kilda there as well. They're going to be kicking it off in the Optus Stadium in the backyards of WA in Wajarr Country. 6:30 there as well, Australian Western Standard Time. That's on Friday there with that. Sorry about that, for those games happening with Richmond Tigers versus Bombers, Dockers versus St. Kilda. And you got these games on Saturday as well. 23rd of May, North Melbourne versus Gold Coast Suns at the Marvel Stadium. That's around about 15 minutes past the hour of 11 o'clock in the morning, Australian Western Standard Time. And these games as well on Saturday, Geelong Cats versus Sydney Swans at Gamba Stadium, 2:15 p.m. Australian Western Standard Time. Collingwood Magpies versus West Coast Eagles at the MCG, 2:35 p.m. Australian Western Standard Time, as well as Port Adelaide versus Carlton at the Adelaide Oval, 5:35 p.m. Australian Western Standard Time. Alongside with these games on Sunday, 24th of May, is going to be Giants versus Brisbane Lions at the Energy Stadium at 10:30 a.m. Australian Western Standard Time. And last but least, on Sunday, is going to be Western Bulldogs versus Melbourne Demons at the Marvel Stadium there at 1:15 p.m. Australian Western Standard Time there as well. You can get a lot of these information updates as well, checking out your team, see where they are on the ladder, stats on demand, latest as well. 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Also, you can get your tickets, fantasy tipping, and shop online for your official team there as well on your website through afl.com.au/fixtures, and get your updates and results there as well. Checking out who's on the ladder. Yay! Good luck with those teams as well for round 11 there as well. Sitting on top, yes, it's Sydney Swans. The Swans are on top alongside with Dockers, Geelong Cats, Gold Coast Suns, Melbourne Demons, and Hawthorn. They are the top six there, apparently, in the position of the ladder. Under the top six, alongside with those games, you've got Brisbane Lions, Adelaide Crows, St. Kilda, Western Bulldogs there as well, with the top four under the six there as well. And the bottom letters are Collingwood Magpies, North Melbourne Giants, Port Adelaide, Eagles, Carlton Bombers, and Richmond Tigers are at the bottom there as well. Good luck with those teams for the Toyota AFL Premierships Round 11 there as well. Get your stats, latest match on this on demand. 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Hit it up with your desk. Once again, sponsored by McDonald's, Telstra, and the official sponsors of Toyota there as well. Well, good luck with you guys for Round 11. Hey, it's someone's special birthday, Jaji. If you're out there listening, a birthday wish request heading out for you guys, I guess, from all the Jaji's, sisters, aunties, and everybody in the Bay, wishing you a lovely happy birthday for today in our backyards of WA. Gonna hit it up with Girls Just Wanna Have Fun. A birthday wish going out there to Jaji Josie. If you are in the Bay, happy birthday for today.
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0: This is a message about diesel and unleaded fuel. Bosses of WA and Australian governments say we are running low on diesel and unleaded fuel because of trouble overseas. They say use all fuels carefully and only buy what you need. WA government boss Roger Cook is making sure all fuels go to the places that need them most, like communities, mines, and farms. Listen for more updates. Spoken by Aboriginal Interpreting WA.
1: You there, Uncle? I got all the shopping for when the family's here this weekend.
2: Whoa! All the shopping is right. That looks like you bought everything in the store. We're not feeding the whole community.
1: Nah, just the kids and their kids and your brothers and then you, of course. It takes a bit of planning to make sure there's enough for all of us. Everything's a bit crazy when that mob is all here, in a good way. So I'm keen to at least have the food under control. Anyway, what have you been up to?
2: I was on that MoneySmart website because that's another thing we're really trying to get under control, our super and our retirement. I was looking at that information on super again. It helped make it a bit easier to understand.
1: Oh, I'm glad you're doing that. I'll join you in a minute if you help me finish unloading the car. I want to check out that super calculator again and watch a couple more of those deadly videos they have on there. It's great they have some resources specifically for mob.
2: Yeah, I wish we'd known about Money Smart earlier, but it makes me feel good that we're starting to take control and think about what our retirement could look like. That's not just going to help us, it's going to help our family too. Oh, hey, you got those apples I like. I better taste test a few to make sure they're okay.
1: Maybe you shouldn't be helping me to unload this stuff. You're going to eat half of it before the family arrives.
2: Nah, just a couple of apples. Oh, and maybe one or two of these. And for you mob listening out there, don't forget to check out MoneySmart. You'll find a bunch of free, independent and easy to understand superannuation and retirement resources. 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
5: Hope you guys enjoy that. There's also a birthday wish song there as well for Jaji here in the Bay. Jaji Josie, hope you're having a beautiful, awesome day for your birthday for today. And if you are celebrating your birthday alongside with her, happy birthday wishes out for you guys. And a big happy birthday to Jaji. Hope you have a beautiful day today with your birthday and many more to come to celebrate with us as well. And also that was the tracks, I guess. Cyndi Lauper, Girls Just Want to Have Fun, as well as Madonna, Papa Don't Preach there as well. Guess it's time for me to wrap it up with my show. Just before I do that, bringing up our forecast throughout our districts in and around the Kimberley and Pilbara for today. And in the Kimberley's district, partly cloudy, medium chance of showers in the northwest, slight chance elsewhere. The chance of a thunderstorms in the northwest in the afternoon and evening. Winds coming easterly up to 25 to 35 kilometres. Daytime maximum temperatures around 23 to mid 28 there. Throughout our districts in the Kimberley, there are no ratings in the North Kimberley, coast of Derby and Broome, as well as the inlands of the Kimberley there as well. Checking out the places throughout the districts of the Kimberley, partly cloudy for Aigle with a top of 25 degrees. Showers or two in Bidgetanga, 29 degrees. Possible showers as well throughout the areas in Broome, a top of 28 degrees. Partly cloudy with the forecast for Derby and Fitzroy, 28 for Derby, 27 throughout the areas in Fitzroy. Looking cloudy throughout the areas in Halls Creek with the forecast, a top of 23 degrees. Showers or two for Colombo, 30 degrees as well. Cloudy throughout the areas in Kununurra, 27 degrees. Lombardina, showers or two with a top of 27 degrees. Partly cloudy for Wallal, 28 degrees and cloudy with the forecast throughout the areas in Wyndham. throughout the areas in the Pilbara districts are forecast for today. Mostly sunny day throughout the Pilbara district. Slight chance of a shower, most likely in the late afternoon and evening. Winds coming from easterly up to 20 to 30 kilometres, increasing 25 to 40 kilometres in the morning. Daytime maximum temperatures around 25 to mid-31. Throughout the districts of the Pilbara, with the fire danger looking moderate,

0: in the north interior as well as the central Pilbara. But throughout the areas of Hadland and Burrup are looking very high with a fire danger in the inlands and coast of Ashburton as well as the Gulf Coast of Exmouth are all looking moderate as well with a fire danger throughout the districts of the Pilbara. Showers or two and windy with the forecast for Barrow Island, a top of 26 degrees. Dampier also looking at showers or two and windy with 27 and sunny days for the areas throughout Exmouth. Karratha, showers or two and windy with a top of 28 degrees. Partly cloudy for Marble Bar, 28 also. 26 degrees and mostly sunny with the forecast throughout Newman. Possible showers in Onslow, 30 degrees. Possible showers and developing in the areas of Panawanika with their forecast, a top of 30 degrees as well. Parabadu looking sunny. Well, I guess mostly sunny in Parabadu there, a top of 29 degrees. Port Hedland, showers 02, a top of 29. Mostly sunny for Telfer, 26 degrees. And sunshiny day with the forecast throughout Tom Price and Robin. Showers or two with a top of 29 degrees throughout the areas in the Pilbara districts. Once again, get more updates, insights, and checking out your weather and climate throughout the areas in the Pilbara and Kimberley districts. Get it on your website through bomb.gov.au/ wherever you're on the Kimberley and Pilbara. And once again, this information is brought to you today through the Bureau of Meteorology. Well, I guess it's pretty nice cold, and it's pretty cold in the bay. It's pretty nice windy, sort of windy, but still with overcast. But I hope you guys enjoying your forecast and weather throughout the Kimberley and Pilbara district, as well as coming to the cold front season. And I guess it's about 14 minutes away to knock it off. Once again, I hope you enjoy it. We built this city. 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

0: bit of Broken Promised Land, Bon Jovi, as well as a track there with Starship, We Built This City. Well, I guess it's time for me to jump away like a kangaroo. Yo, what's the answer? 4 minutes to the hour of 1 o'clock. Hope you guys enjoy the rest of the afternoon. Enjoying our network on Pack Up 106.1 FM. And once again, a belated, another happy birthday wish going out to Jaji Josie. Hope you have a beautiful day with your birthday for today in the Bay. Well, I guess 3 minutes to the hour of 1 o'clock now. And I'm going to leave you guys with a track, Van Halen. Why Can't This Be Love? Nah, I just wanted to joke with guys. Oh, Pretty Woman. It's going to be heading your way with Van Halen. 3 minutes away to the hour of 1 o'clock. Hope you guys have a beautiful, awesome afternoon. Enjoying our network on Peckham 106.1 FM through your dial tone, wherever you are in the Kimberleys and Pilbara on this lovely Wednesday afternoon. Love and leave you. Take care. Stay safe. God bless. 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

Hello again, Yimob, and Yimob are listening to the Peckham Network on 106.1 FM. Coming to all Yimob from Woman, from the Woman Breaks, and playing there was Peter G with Big Time from the 80s there, and there will be more great music from the 80s and the 70s this afternoon that will be going out to all Yimob.

Enjoy my, oh yeah, something is funny. Yeah, my company, wherever you are tuning in from, through to 2 o'clock, throughout the Kimberley, Dampier, Peninsula, Pilbara, and across Australia, here on our Indigenous radio station across Australia. And the weather will be next, so stay tuned and enjoy. Hope you guys will enjoy here on Packham on 106.1 FM.

Welcome back, all you mob here in Woman from the Woman Brex. And the weather for this Wednesday, the 20th of May, 2026, is partly cloudy and medium chance of showers in the northwest, slight chance elsewhere, and a chance of a thunderstorm in this northwesterly in this afternoon and evening, and winds east to 25 to 35 kilometers an hour there. And Bijidenga, there's a possible shower stay by the top of 27.4. Broome, there's a clearing shower stay by the top of 28. And Curtin, possible shower stay by the top of 27.9. Scenic Bay, shower stay by the top of 27.5. Derby, there's a clearing showers there by the top of 28.6. Dungan, clearing showers again by the top of 22.9. Whistler Crossing, late shower by the top of 27. And Holts Creek there, mostly cloudy and by the top of 23 there. And Clumbrew, mostly cloudy again by the top of 30. And for Kununurra, mostly cloudy again there by the top of 26.2. And Koori Bay, clearing showers there by the top of 26.6. Lake Aigal, mostly cloudy by the top of 25. And Mandora, there's rain there and by the top of 28.5. And Mount Elizabeth, mostly cloudy by the top of 22.8. And for Wyndham, mostly cloudy again by the top of 28 there. And for Asia and Warman, we also mostly cloudy and we're by the top of 25.5. And yeah, we're feeling a bit cold here in Woman, all you move out there. And good afternoon to all you guys out there again. And as for the city around the nation, a high pressure system centered over South Australia is bringing showers to southern South Australia, southern Vic, western Tass, and northwest WA. Southerly winds over eastern New South Wales is bringing a few coastal showers and mostly dry elsewhere with the high pressure there. Sydney by the top of 20, Melbourne by the top of 17, Brisbane by the top of 24, Perth by the top of 25, Adelaide by the top of 20 day again, Canberra by the top of 16, Hobart by the top of 15, and Darwin there by the top of 33. So that's the weather there. All you move out there throughout the Kimberley, Dampier, Peninsula, Pilbara, and across Australia. Coming to all you move from the Woman Brex here in Woman with Dolorosa Carrington, and I hope to all you more listeners out there are tuning in and will enjoy through to 2 o'clock with just Kadia music or non-Indigenous from the 70s and 80s that I hope you all you more will enjoy here on the Peckham Network on 106.1 FM on our Indigenous radio station across Australia here on Peckham. And we had the Cliff Richard with Power to all our friends, and David Bowie there, and Mick Jagger there with Dancing in the Street there. Hope you guys enjoyed there. Here's Christy DeWitt with Don't Pay the Ferryman, followed by Simple Minds with See the Lights. And it's now 16 past 1.

throughout the Kimberley, Dampier Peninsula, Pilbara, and across Australia. That was Simple Monday with See the Lights. And Chris DeBoer with Don't Pay the Ferryman. And the time is now 1:23 here on the Peckham Network on 106.1 FM. And you might be listening to the Peckham Network here from the Woman Breaks here in Woman on Peckham on 106.1 FM. And coming up next again from Simple Minds with Love Song, followed by Almost Paradise with Mike Carino and Ann Wilson.

That was Mike Reno there, and Ann Wilson there with Almost Paradise, and Simple Minds there again with Love Song. And yeah, there's gonna be more bit of a love song here coming up through this hour for all you more about there. I hope you guys will enjoy it through on the Peckham Network on 106.1 FM through to 2 o'clock here on Peckham, throughout the Kimberley, Dampier, Peninsula, Pilbara, and across Australia. And the time is now 1:31. Yeah, hope you guys will enjoy. Here's Mike and the Mechanic with Silent Running, followed by NXS with Disappear.

Yeah, hope you guys enjoyed three songs there that I forgot to put pause. But anyway, throughout the Kimberley, Dampier, Pinjala, Pilbara, and across Australia, I hope you guys enjoyed too. Cliff Richard there with a little in love, and in excess there with Disappear, and Mike and the Mechanic there with Silent Running. And the time is now 1:45, and we got about four more songs here for all your listeners out there, and I hope you guys are enjoying it so far in this last 45 minutes here, and 15 minutes away to 2 o'clock, and yeah, tomorrow Wayne will be taking all your more. But anyway, coming up next is from Peter C. Tira with Glory of Love, followed by Mike and the Mechanic again with Word of Mouth.

The time is now 1:53. That is nearly coming to the end of my show here from the Woman Breaks here in Woman on the Peckham Network on 106.1 FM. And I hope to all your listeners out there had really enjoyed here on my show with Dolores Carrington, with all with all great music from our 70s and 80s. And that was Mike and the Mechanic there with Word of Mouth, and Peter Cetera with Glory of Love. Yeah, so I'm going to leave you guys with a song from Noisework with Take Me Back. And yeah, we're running out of a bit of time here. And Kim Wilde with You Came. And don't go anywhere. Tomorrow we'll be taking you more from Clumber Bracks there. And yeah, so stay tuned, because she got deadly music again.

Well, it seems like old country of change down in Nashville, Tennessee. I don't think they'll ever be the same like it was then. You know, singers, they just come and go.

Hey, Mob. It is back here in Warman under Warman Breaks here with Dolores Carrington. Tomorrow I had to be somewhere, so yeah, I'm filling in for her on this Wednesday afternoon, the 20th of May 2026, here on the Peckham Network on 106.1 FM throughout the Kimberley, Dampier, Peninsula, Pilbara, and across Australia with mixed music that I gotta quickly put on here on the Peckham Network on 106.1 FM on our radio, indigenous radio station here across Australia. And again, I hope to all you more listeners out there, wherever you more are listening from, I hope you more will enjoy through to 3, or it might be through to 4 on this Wednesday afternoon here on the Peckham Network on 106.1 FM in Warman from the Warman Breaks here. So I hope you guys will enjoy here on Peckham. And that was Race Is On there from Susie Cutrow. And coming up next is from Fregal Sharkey with A Good Heart, followed by Huey Lewis and the News with Do You Believe in Love? And it's 2:08.

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And that was Huey Lewis and the News Day with Do You Believe in Love, and Fagel Chalky Day with A Good Heart. Hope you guys enjoyed that. And it's now 2:17 here on the Peckham Network on 106.1 FM. And again, from Huey Lewis and the News, which stuck with you, and Phil Seymour would press this to me.

will sing all day, would precious to me, and Huey Lewis and the News, they would stuck with you. And the time is now 2:25 here on the Peckham Network on 106.1 FM throughout the Kimberley, Dampier, Peninsula, Pilbara, and across Australia. And I hope to hold you mobile enjoying it with music from the 70s and 80s again. And yeah, a bit of a mix will be coming up through this hour here on Peckham. Going out to all you mobile out there, to all your listeners out there that are tuning in wherever you mobile are tuning in from throughout the Kimberley, Dampier, Peninsula, Pilbara, and across Australia. Coming up next is from Rod Stewart with Some Guys Have All the Luck, followed by Racy's with Some Girls.

Welcome back, all you mobs, throughout the Kimberley, Dampier, Peninsula, Pilbara, and across Australia. 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And that was Racy's Day with Some Girls and Rod Stewart Day with Some Guys Have All the Luck. And the time is now 2:33 here on the Peckham Network on 106.1 FM. Coming up next is from Cliff Richard with Devil Woman. And in XS again with Devil Inside.

In Acts, Esther with the devil inside and Cliff the David devil woman. And the time is now 2:42 here on the Peckham Network on 106.1 FM throughout the Kimberley, Dampier, Peninsula, Pilbara, and across Australia, with all our great music here from the 70s and 80s and muddy bit of 90s. Anyway, I hope you more will enjoy through to might be 4 o'clock. Not too sure, but yeah. Stay tuned and enjoy.

Yeah, it is 8 minutes away to 3 o'clock here on the Peckham Network on 106.1 FM. And it's going to be through to 4 o'clock, I think, here from the Woman Breaks here in Woman with Dolorosa Carrington, taking you over with all our daily music from our non-Indigenous, all our Garia music from the 70s and 80s on this Wednesday, the 20th of May, 2026. Here on Peckham, and I hope you guys will enjoy. And that was Joe Cocker there with Shelter Me and James Rain with Hammerhead. Coming up next is Von Dragon with Are You Old Enough? And Joe Cocker again, or Cocker, with I Stand in Wonder.

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So I hope all you listeners out there will enjoy for another hour here on the Peckham Network on 106.1 FM with all our great music from the 70s and 80s on this Wednesday afternoon here on Peckham. And that was Joe Cocker Day with I Stand in Wonder and Reagan Day with Are You Old Enough. Coming up next is from Duran Duran with Hungry Like the World, followed by James Rain again with Motors Too Fast.

It is 3:09 here on Peckham, and we just had there James Rain with Motors Too Fast and Duran Duran with Hungry Like the Wolf there. And I hope to all you mobile there, wherever you mobile listening from, throughout the Kimberley, Dampier, Peninsula, Pilbara, and across Australia, are enjoying it so far here from the Woman Bracks here in Woman. And coming up next is from Amy Stewart with Knock on Wood, followed by Dead or Alive with Spin Me Around.

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dead or alive there would spin me around. And knock on wood there from Amy Stewart there. And you're mobile listening to the Packham Network on 106.1 FM throughout the Kimberley, Dampier, Pinjala, Pilbara and across Australia. And the time is now 3:17.

that was Sledgehammer there from Peter Gide and Bonnie M. there with Belfast. And it's now 3:25, got up army time, yeah? Throughout the Kimberley, Dampier, Peninsula, Pilbara, and across Australia, from the Woman Breaks here with great music from the 70s and 80s.

You are listening to the Peckham Network on 106.1 FM here in Warman from the Warman Breaks with all our daily Gadia music here, non-indigenous for all you move out there. And it's nearly coming to the end, or coming around. And we got about four or six more songs here for all you move out there. And I hope you guys are enjoying it so far. And that was Foreigner Day with Say You Will and J. Diesel and the Injectors Day with Don't Need Love. And the time is now 3:34 on Peckham. And again, here's from Foreigner with That Was Yesterday, and followed by Men at Work with It's a Mistake.

Men at work, they would, it's so mistaken for another word. That was yesterday. And it's now 3:43 here on the Peckham Network on 106.1 FM. Hope to all your listeners out there enjoying it with all our music from all the 70s and 80s here from the Woman Breaks here in Woman. And coming up next is from J. Paul Young with Yesterday's Hero, followed by Cars with Magic.

Well, got two more songs left here, because it's nearly finishing time here from the Woman Breaks here in Woman with Dolores Carrington. And I really hope to all you move out there had really enjoyed here. It was just great music, daily music from a non-indigenous Kalakadia music from the 70s, 80s. That I hope to all your listeners out there throughout the Kimberley, Dampier, Peninsula, and Dampier, Peninsula, Pilbara, and across Australia had really enjoyed here on the Packham Network on 106.1 FM. And that was Cast Day with Magic and J. Paul Young Day with Yesterday's Hero. And to all our women, you know, when I come down, have some fun and yarn here on our Woman Breaks. Come down and see us here. And yeah, talk about really anything about what you might work or any sort of story. What you might do, what is it that you might love and all that. Here on the Packham Network on 106.1 FM throughout the Kimberley, Dampier, Peninsula and across Australia. And I'm going to leave you guys with a song from Dragon with Rain, and I hope we do rain here in Woman. And again from J Diesel and the Injectors, they with Soul Revival. Hope you guys will enjoy.

Desmond Anderson on the drums. On the bass, Darren Indix. Our left hand lead guitars and rhythm, Wayne Donaldson. On the lead guitar, my little brother Boydie. My name is Deli. We're the Yabba Band Mob.

and playing our deadly indigenous. So please sit back and relax and don't touch that dial. Stay tuned to Pack'em. It's awesome.

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3: And DJ Rex. And how are you this afternoon?
4: Yes, having a good afternoon. Hopefully, yeah. So this afternoon, we got some great music for you guys today. Yeah, hope you guys enjoy this music. So the next, these three songs we got for you guys this afternoon is Michael Jackson, Wanna Be Starting Something, Gym Class Hero, Stereo Heart, and Nickelback, When We Stand Together. So hope you're more listening. Stay tuned.

Yeah, those songs back there was Nickelback, When We Stand Together, Gym Class Heroes, Stereo Hearts, and Michael Jackson, Wanna Be Starting Something. So these next three songs, hope you guys enjoy these next three songs. So, yeah. The Script, Hall of Fame, Shaboozy, Tipsy, The Baby, Rockstar. You know I'm gonna rock this stereo, so stay tuned.

I pull up, like, how you pull up, baby? How you pull up? How you pull up? I pull up, step in the kitchen.

0: top. Yeah, the song back there was The Baby, Rockstar, Shaboozy, Tipsy, Script, Hall of Fame. And now, DJ Rex will be telling you guys the next three songs, so stay tuned.
1: Righto, coming up, after the three songs that DJ Ishii played, we got Lone Star with Walking in Memphis, then Lone Star again with Running Away with My Heart, and Danny and Waylon Marr was Sailing Away.

0: Welcome back. You're here with Izzy and Rex, and yeah, we're gonna have a yarn for you guys. So yeah, what do you reckon about the AFL, AFL? What's your team?
1: Collingwood Magpies.
0: Oh, I'm a Sydney Swan supporter. So last week we got beaten by the Hawks. First loss, I guess.
1: Yeah, we got beaten by Adelaide. Adelaide Cross.
0: Yeah. Oh, what do you reckon about the WA teams, eh? That West Coast and Dockers do pretty good for a start.
1: Yeah, they were okay over the weekend.
0: Yeah.
1: I reckon Dockers done better than Eagles.
0: Yeah, they got a good young running side.
1: Yeah.
0: They could get somewhere, hopefully. Hopefully Eagles does too. But yeah, anyway. Who's playing this weekend?
1: I'm not sure. They didn't look at the fixture. Oh. We usually have a fixture at our unit, but didn't bother to look at it today.
0: No. So who's on the top then today?
1: I reckon Swans.
0: So no, I think we dropped back down to third place. So yeah.
1: So how many games Swans won?
0: We won two games, lost one. What about Collingwood?
1: We won one, lost one.
0: Well, all right. So probably our next game gonna be better. What about yours?
1: Oh yeah, no. Well, like you said, you know, Collingwood are a running team, powerhouse team, you know.
0: Yeah. They're a good team. Yeah.
1: Yeah, we'll make it up there. We'll just see how we go through the.
0: Well, yes,
1: the AFL season.
0: First, yeah, it's just the starting anyway. Soon, probably half of the, like, a couple of games. Everybody should be fired up by then, you know? All the teams.
1: Yep.
0: So, yeah. Yeah, so. Cigarettes will be banned here, apparently.
1: Yeah.
0: Yeah, so no more cigarettes for the prisoners, and. Yeah, probably. This year, I guess. Not sure when.
1: They reckon around about August, September.
0: I reckon that'll feel.
1: I wouldn't know. I couldn't say, I mean to say.
0: Well, I think, well, you know, bad luck for the smokers who are heavy on cigarettes. Everybody's pretty stressful, I guess. Probably, you know, something probably start up.
1: Yeah, they'll probably find a solution for that.
0: Yeah. Yeah, hopefully they quit to keep fit, but yeah. Anyway. And yeah, that's got our little talk break for today. So Rex, you wanna tell them the songs we got for them? Four songs we got for them this Avo?
1: No, before the talk back, you heard Danny and Waylon with Sailing, Lone Star, Running Away With My Heart, Lone Star again, Walking in Memphis. So we had Danny and Waylon again with Yalun, Danny and Waylon again with Mount Elizabeth Station and Jeffrey Fletcher, Greyhound Door, and John Albert, Memories of Love. Hope you all like kind of music we like, so enjoy it out there.
0: Yep, and this is WKRP Radio. Till next week. Bye for now.
1: Bye.

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1: This is Our Voices, and I wish to acknowledge the traditional owners of the land on which we work and live. 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

0: 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Our Voices is made possible with the support of the Community Broadcasting Foundation. Today on the show, I've got a couple of interviews for you. I had a chat to Wayne Nanup, the CEO of the Aboriginal Legal Service here in WA. We had a chat about a couple of things. We spoke about the Royal Commission into Aboriginal Death in Custody, and I guess the need for, would you say reform, or just an investigation into that and looking at, you know, trying to implement or, you know, update that Royal Commission. So here's a bit of a chat about that. He gives his view. Also has a chat about Aboriginal Legal Service in regional and remote areas of WA, currently being closed at the moment because of some issues that are going on, but he explains that and what's happening there. Also had a chat with Andy Roberts from NAJA, which is the Northern Australian Aboriginal Justice Association, talking about the Northern Territory Government looking at amending the Child Protection Act in legislation in the Northern Territory, and he was talking about some of the concerns that they have and, you know, what they're hoping and what they're trying to do there to counteract that. So stick around. But if you have anything you want to add to the conversation, you can jump on the Facebook page. It's 6DBY Logarty Radio, and let me know what you want, and just address it to Our Voices, and I will definitely get that. Now, jumping straight into the interview with Wayne Nanup. You're listening to Our Voices with me, Jodie Ryder, and on the line right now I have Wayne Nanup. How are you doing today?
1: Good, thank you.
0: Now, I'll get you to do an introduction, let everybody know exactly who you are, where you're from, who's your mob.
1: Yeah, Wayne Nanup. I'm the current CEO of the ALSWA. And I have connections to the Kimberleys, Jaru, connections to Indooroopilly and the Pilbara, and South West WA.
0: Yeah, now we're going to have a chat today about a couple of things. Firstly, I want to talk about the call for reforms to the Royal Commission into Aboriginal Deaths in Custody. Now, there is an open letter out there asking for reforms to be done. It's been, I guess, well, it's been over 20 years since the Royal Commission was done. So what's your position on the Royal Commission?
1: I think there were a number of recommendations made, and that was to be implemented by government. And unfortunately, most of those recommendations haven't been implemented to date. And that's been a really disappointing part of the Royal Commission that was conducted, as you say, over 20 years ago.
0: And after, you know, after over 20 years, do you think those Royal Commission recommendations need to be, I guess, reviewed, looked back on, and I guess reevaluated if they're still relevant and needed in today's society?
1: I think that would be, I think that would be a productive piece of work to do that. But the reality is, if those implementations were made and implemented back when they were supposed to be, we wouldn't be still faced with the dilemma today of people losing their lives whilst being detained.
0: Yeah, and because I know with some of those recommendations, the issue was funding. Funding was an issue. So how, you know, I guess what's the hurdles that we are faced with trying to implement those recommendations?
1: Well, some of the resources obviously is one of them, but the main thing is there's got to be a will for things to change and improve. And it's also how the system looks at itself, because right now we're dealing with overrepresentation of our mob incarcerated. We're dealing with unprecedented levels of people losing their lives. And I just think that, and on top of that, you've got overcrowding, which is enormous and a real challenge for that system as we speak.
0: Yeah, and with a lot of those recommendations, a lot of them were actually minor things that needed to be done or put in place. And, you know, it was something that was so minor but would actually make a major difference in the number or, you know, the feeling of First Nations people in incarceration. So, you know, how hard would it be to start trying to implement some of those, you know, easy small steps that were recommended in the first place?
1: Well, those small steps, they just should have been done. It's incredible that we still sit here today with so many that have not been implemented. And as I said before, it's just got to be a willingness of people operating in the system to do that. We see recommendations come out of courts all the time, or tribunals, or inquiries. And unfortunately, what happens is government says we'll take on board those recommendations, but it doesn't mean they'll implement them. And that's always been the frustration of that process.
0: Yeah, and I guess that's the key word is recommendations. So they are recommended, but they're not enforceable. So, you know, and that was, I guess, like you said, it has to be a decision made by the governments to say, okay, we will do this. So how do we encourage the governments to make those changes?
1: Oh, we can keep continue to lobby as the ALS. That's what we do all the time. We'll always ask the questions of how people are being treated whilst they are detained. And this goes from in Perth in regards to Bankshire Hill, all the history we have around that. And then also now that we're looking at the way in which people are being unfairly treated, I think, inside adult prisons, and the increasing number of mob going in there, an ever-increasing population of women who are going into custody. So to me, it's a there's no silver bullet for this, but essentially there has to be some sort of will to want to create change with this, and not just say, you know, we'll lock them up. You do the time, you do the crime. It just doesn't work like that. Yeah. There's got to be other ways in which we approach people.
0: Yeah, and also considering the fact that after the Royal Commission was done, we still had a high rate of Aboriginal deaths in custody, and still there's been very little to no change. So how, you know, it's like we're bashing our head against a brick wall trying to figure out how can we, you know, stop this? What do we need to do? But yeah, it's like we're talking and talking, and it doesn't seem to be making much change at the moment.
1: No, not if you're looking at what's been happening over many, many years, Jodie, and that's really the disappointing part of all this, is that you're told, for example, in one of the coronial inquiries, the recommendations that came out of that are what should be a standard for someone going into being detained in juvenile justice system, or whether they're going into the adult system. It's just a basic standard of living and care that should be afforded to people, and that's not even getting there. But that's what comes out of the inquiry and informs government about this. This is how it should be. So the fact that we have to actually have an inquiry to make recommendations on how someone should be looked after once they go into their protection, then for me, it's falling down big time.
0: Yeah. Now, another topic that I want to move on to is the Aboriginal legal services. Some of them in the regional and remote areas of Western Australia are currently closed. Now, can you explain what's happening with those?
1: Well, what's happened is the judiciary is saying that because they're not having security provided by police in those regional centres, they're just simply not going to have courts in those areas. And unfortunately for us, it is our mob that suffers immensely through this, because not only is there time delays on matters being dealt with, but there's also there's time pressures on victims. So everything's going to be dragged out, essentially. And then you've got, laid into that, you've got the tyranny of distance where people need to make their way to a different court. In the Kimberleys, the distance is vast, and the Pilbara is the same. So for me, it's going to make it extraordinarily more difficult. And what's going to happen is people won't get to court, and people end up in being remanded in custody. We already have an overflowing population of people in custody, so this is just pointing all the way towards more pressure, more of a disaster in those areas.
0: Yeah, because at the moment it's saying that cases are being redirected to Broome, Kununurra, Geraldton, Kalgoorlie and Albany. That's not many places. And in those regions, it, like you said, it's very expansive, and a lot of our mob live in communities that are a long way away from some of those areas. So it does make things difficult, very, very difficult.
1: Oh, it's incredibly challenging. We are dealing with some of the worst cost of living crisis that we've ever had. And then that's everyone in Australia's experiencing that. So you apply that to our mob living regionally or living remotely, and that cost is expansive again. So there's nothing else that's going to be more apparent here than a further drain on the system.
0: And are there other options of people attending court but still being in the community, like doing it via video link or something? Is there some way that you're trying to work around it, that if they cannot get to one of those regions that they've suggested, is there another way that they can still attend court?
1: Well, you're sort of stuck between a rock and a hard place, because that sort of facility is usually provided through the police station, and it's the police who are refusing to provide these services and security now. So simply to do a matter by video link, that now becomes a challenge as well. So that's not an answer, because it has its own issues. I think the problem though, Jodie, is this has been on the radar of these tensions between justice and police and courts for a while now. So it's not something that's just dropped out of the sky. The judiciary has taken this position because of the safety of everyone who goes to court and the reliance on a police being present to provide that security. That in itself then goes back to, what is the government doing? Why hasn't the government done anything? The state government is the one who's responsible for this, and they need to sort it out between police and the Attorney General's office. It has to be sorted out. Whether they have to go and find the resources to be able to provide those security services to the court outside the police doing that, then these are all the things that this government needs to be looking at.
0: And is there any idea of how long this could last?
1: Well, we're being told there's a moratorium, or there's a 3-month period, I believe. And then I think there'll be a reset, rethink after that. So we're not obviously involved in any of this process except for trying to represent our mob in court. But the reality is it's the judiciary are the ones who have found the frustration to this point and just said, no, we're not doing it. And we'll close the courts for 3 months, I believe.
0: Yeah, and like you said, we're the ones who are going to be suffering from it. So we were already talking about, having a high rate of our First Nations mob being incarcerated, and this is not going to help in that area. So, Wayne, I'm going to thank you very much for giving up some time and having this conversation.
1: Excellent. Thank you, Jodie, and I appreciate the opportunity, and hope we can resolve this court issue sooner rather than later.
0: Yeah, me too. Thank you.
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You're listening to Our Voices with me, Jody Ryder, and that was Voices of Resistance. That was Dallas Woods, Nookie, Fred Leone, and Rhea. And before that, you heard the interview with Wayne Nanup talking about the Royal Commission into Aboriginal Deaths in Custody and the ALS officers throughout the remote and regional and remote areas in Western Australia currently being closed because of staffing issues. Now, Royal Commission, some little bits of information, dot points for people who may not know much about it. The Royal Commission, it was in 1987, Prime Minister Hawke announced that he wanted to have a Royal Commission into Aboriginal Death in Custody. This was actually looking at, and then it was looking at the time frame was between January of 1980 and May of 1989. So it was basically looking at 9 years of Aboriginal deaths in custody and then coming up with the Royal Commission, coming up with their report. The report was released in 1991. It had 339 recommendations, and as everybody knows, barely any of those recommendations have been implemented, as Wayne also mentioned in the interview. And my thoughts were, you know, they looked at, you know, what was it, 1980 to 1989. If they were to look at the Royal Commission again, they would, I guess, would it be an idea for them to look at the years that are more current and, you know, allocating that and addressing those as well before they come up with, you know, more recommendations, looking at doing a new report. So it's something to, I guess it's something to consider, because a lot's happened since 1989. There have been more Aboriginal deaths in custody, so there's a lot more that they need to look at. So just thinking, just some food for thought for people. Now, talking about dates and stuff, on the 26th of May, we will be commemorating the National Sorry Day. Now, for folks who don't know what that is, I'll give you a little dot point right now. The National Sorry Day is the day to remember those who were stolen during the child removal policies back in the day. The report was called the Bringing Them Home Report, was handed down on this date back in 1997. It was handed down with, you know, the report and everything in it detailing what happened, what went wrong, getting the stories from, you know, those people that were removed. So, you know, and then that became the National Sorry Day, where we're looking and I guess saying that we don't want that kind of thing to happen again. So, and it's, I guess, National Sorry Day is different to the National Apology Day. National Apology Day is the date that Prime Minister Rudd made the apology back in February 13th. And National Sorry Day is when the Bringing Them Home report talking about the stolen generation was handed down. Kind of on the same track, but different things happened. The apology happened to the stolen generation on February the 13th, and the Bringing Them Home report was handed down on the 26th of May. So, yeah, that is coming up very soon. So I guess it's a day where we can think on past policies, what's happened, how it has affected those people who were removed, and how it is affecting the next generations, because, you know, we talk about intergenerational trauma. It has been medically and scientifically proven that intergenerational trauma is a real thing. So, you know, we need to really, it's something that we need to really reflect on. So keep that in mind. But I'm going to go to a song, but very soon, still, I've got the interview with Andy Roberts from ENAJA to come, talking about the child removal policies in the Northern Territory and the fact that the Northern Territory government are looking at making some amendments. So here's a bit of Benny
Walker with Save.

0: You're listening to Our Voices with me, Jodie Ryder, and on the line right now I have Andy Roberts from the North Australian Aboriginal Justice Agency. How are you doing today?
1: Yeah, I'm really well, Jodie. Thanks for the time.
0: Yeah, now I'll get you to do a proper introduction. Let us know what you do and where you're from.
1: Yeah, so my name's Andy Roberts. I'm the managing lawyer of the civil team at NADRA, and that includes our child protection team. And I've been a child protection lawyer in the Northern Territory for about 4 years in Darwin and then across the top end.
0: Yeah, now today we're going to have a yarn about the issue of what's happened, you know, recently in the Northern Territory, but also what the knee-jerk reaction has been from that, with the government announcing that they wanted to do some amendments to child reform. So, you know, and there's some concerns. So can you give us a bit of a rundown of what's, you know, happened and where you're at right now?
1: Yeah, so I think it's really important to start with this has come up in the context of a really horrible situation in Alice Springs and the tragic death of Kumanjayi baby girl, and the government seems to be using this as an opportunity to push through some changes to the care and protection legislation in the NT that have been in the works for years. They're a real knee-jerk reaction that really makes it easier to remove children and harder to get them back with family, and is just counter to all the evidence we have about what works in the long term to keep kids safe, and particularly for Aboriginal kids, what's really important to have them thrive in the long term.
0: Yeah, and it's almost a case of, you know, blaming the victims of the situation instead of looking at what the causes are and really trying to address it.
1: Yeah, that's right. There's huge problems in the child protection system in the Northern Territory, and we've known about them for years. You know, it's so hard to access the supports and services you need. The department is so often reactive instead of being out there and really trying to support families. There's such deep mistrust of government and long-term failures to provide the basic supports families need to keep kids safe. Things like, you know, safe and secure housing, which is such a central part of the puzzle, but also access to proper medical services and family support services. There's so many real practical problems in the system that are keeping kids, are the real reason that kids can't be kept safe. And this legislation doesn't fix those problems. It's a real distraction, I think, from the really important conversations we need to be having and the work we need to be doing collaboratively with the government and across the sector and with Aboriginal community-controlled organisations and leaders to make the changes in the system we really need.
0: Now, is the Northern Territory government actually including, you know, Aboriginal organisations in the discussions of what they want to do, or are they just going ahead and making these plans and then expecting everybody else to go along with it?
1: No, not at all. There's been no real consultation with Aboriginal organisations or practitioners in the sector about these changes. There's been some really limited chances to have some input into the framing years ago, and none of that's really been taken into account in the bill that we've seen in Parliament last week. There's been no conversation with organisations like NADRA and other Aboriginal organisations, and there's been no real engagement with the experts about what actually works, and no real attempt to make sure this is legislation that's going to keep kids safe.
0: Yeah, and you have to consider with the fact that our Aboriginal Torres Strait Islander Social Justice Commissioner, Katie Kiss, has even, you know, spoken up and said that she is concerned about what's happening there and, you know, what the government are doing. That should really make people go, okay, if she's saying that as well, maybe we need to have a bit of a look and slow down and properly think and plan what we're going to do next.
1: Yeah, look, I think that's right. I think there's a lot of there's so much willingness in the sector to work with the government to make the system better. But the government's got to come to the table to have those conversations. This bill isn't those solutions and is going to make things worse. And what the government needs to do is stop going down this path, scrap this bill, and then actually work alongside the experts and Aboriginal community-controlled organisations to address the real problems.
0: And is what they're doing almost reflective of you know, past policies, the past paternalistic policies, because, you know, they're saying that they're going to be doing this because it's best for the child when, you know, they're not really looking at what's happening, what would be happening to the child. So, you know, is it a bit of a reflection, and are there concerns that, you know, if this happens, it's going to create a whole new stolen generation? You know, what's the thoughts amongst the First Nations mobs in Northern Territory?
1: Yeah, look, my clients already talk about a stolen generation. It's not a new stolen generation. That's the experience people are already having. This is going to accelerate that. This is going to make the situation much, much worse. The Northern Territory was the first jurisdiction to legislate an Aboriginal child placement principle, and is also going to be the first to effectively repeal it. This is back to the future. This is taking the Northern Territory back years and years and years of hard-fought work to make the system better, and we're just going back to where we were 40 years ago, which was not a good place.
0: Yeah, and I guess with the Northern Territory, you know, recovering from the NT intervention that was happened years ago, there's still, you know, a lot of, I guess, distrust that, you know, First Nation mob have with the government. So, you know, what are they trying to do to sort of, you know, halt what's happening, get their voices heard? What's the plan of action for them?
1: For the government
0: For the First Nations mob to try and change what's happening.
1: Yeah, look, I think it's been really heartening, I think, to see the Aboriginal community controlled sector and everybody really come together to speak about the real impacts of this bill and try and make it really clear to the government the kind of impact this will really have on people and the real risk that we see that this might, you know, this is a real focus on some really immediate short-term thinking, but is something that creates really long-term harm. And that's what, you know, our community knows so much about and talk so clearly about. And we'll be working really hard to make sure those views are put to the Legislative Scrutiny Committee, which is looking at this bill. And we'll be making sure that we're talking up loudly and clearly about the real impacts this is going to have on the community for years to come.
0: Yeah, and what are some of the main amendments that they are talking about trying to make?
1: Yeah, so the bill as it currently stands is going to lower the test for removing a child, make it easier to take a child away from their family, and then change the way the law operates to make it harder to get them back with family as well. So you'll have more kids removed and then more kids staying in care for longer. Or for really long periods of time, because that's what the bill requires. It really weakens a whole range of protections that currently exist to promote the best interests of Aboriginal kids, and particularly make sure that they stay connected to family, kin, culture and country, which is really central to their safety and well-being. It also gives the government more power to sort of intervene into the lives of families, but in a way that doesn't really fix any of those real problems. You know, you could see a lot more families on family responsibility agreements and in the court with family responsibility orders and protection orders, but none of that's really addressing the lack of housing, the unavailability of services and the other early supports that families need.

0: And does it show that, you know, the wider community have a lack of understanding of, you know, the situation that most First Nations people face in the Northern Territory?
1: Yeah, look, I think it does. And I think it's, I've been doing this for 4 years now, and I think something that's really important to understand is child protection decisions are really, really hard to make. And there's so many different considerations and right every single time. It is really, really hard. But that's also why you need legislation that gives the right framework for making those decisions, that balances the immediate needs, but also makes sure that the proper weight is given to the long-term harm that can come from removing a child from their family and disconnecting them from their culture and community and country.
0: So with what's happening now and that, you know, what people are going through, do, you know, a lot of the First Nations people are, like you said, recovering from past policies, and this policy will bring up a lot more hurt and pain. And we know what's happened in the past. We have seen many reports, you know, the Bringing Them Home report, and we're seeing the effects of what that did. So why, you know, the government of today looking, going, okay, this is what happened in the past, we can't go back to that?
1: I mean, that's the big question, Jody. None of this is grounded in evidence. None of this is grounded in the huge number of recommendations and findings that have been made in countless royal commissions and inquiries and coronial inquests. It just goes against all the evidence, and it seems to be motivated by politics and ideology rather than principle and evidence. You know, I think that is why we're going to see an incredible long-term generational impact if this bill is passed.
0: And on that, Andy, I'm going to thank you very much for giving up some time and talking about this.
1: My pleasure. Thanks.
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full time. Oh, I wish I was with you right now, my beautiful child.

0: That's Nyulmia with Megadon here on Our Voices. And you also had Beautiful Child, Archie Roach, in there, coming in after the interview with Andy Roberts, talking about the Northern Territory putting in those reforms for child protection and removal. Now, if, you know, there's some stuff to really think about there. And like I said, we have the Stolen Generation that, you know, we are still commemorating and recovering from, and there is a lot of trauma, intergenerational trauma that was passed down from that. So, you know, to change the legislation to, as he said, make it easier for them to remove a child, but then harder for the parents to have the child given back, it is cause a whole lot of new issues. So the cycle doesn't stop. So it's something that we really need to think about. But I've got to say my goodbyes here in the program. But remember, if you want to add anything else to this conversation, you can jump on the Facebook page, 6DBY Logarty Radio, and address it to Our Voices. And I'm happy to respond to any comments or questions that you put forward. This is Jodie Ryder saying Budawong on Our Voices.
1: Our people were the oldest race on earth. Incarcerated people on earth. And sometimes when my people go into themselves, they don't come out. Free my people.

all in. On Friday the 29th of May, we will be doing a walk for reconciliation around the Derby Jetty at 4 p.m. There will be stall holders and live bands to help keep you entertained while we do our walk. 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

0: Let's go. New G for PM. New G for PM. Need you.
1: There you go. See that? These people are dead set. Watch you, mate. Listen to this.

0: Good evening, folks. This is Elvis Presley from Memphis, Tennessee. I believe you're listening to Mary G, and I hope you like it, because I do very much so. So keep it going, Mary G, because sure as the sunshine, the moonshine, and any kind of shine, lay it on the line. And you know me, I'm Elvis.
1: Eat me like gone.

0: Benji Marnie, I'm employed by the Kimberley Stolen Generation Aboriginal Corporation as a National Redress Scheme team leader. I have at present three other workers in my team, Sahara Marnie and Kirk Coffin. We are the Redress Support Service here in Broome. The National Redress Scheme provides support to people who have experienced institutional child sexual abuse. Some examples of institutions are schools, churches, missions, hospitals, sports clubs, orphanage, children homes or welfare services, foster care. For you to access redress, the institution responsible for the abuse must have joined the National Redress Scheme, which we can look up before going any further. You can apply for redress if you experienced institutional child sexual abuse before 1st of July 2018, you were born before 1st of July 2010, and you are an Australian citizen or permanent resident. The redress scheme started in 1st of July 2018 and will end on the 30th of June 2028. However, all applications must be made by 30th of June 2027. The Kimberley Stolen Generation Redress Support Services offer free emotional support, practical support, information and guidance, support during the application, legal and financial advice, specialist and culturally safe rich support, support before, during and after applications. The Redress Support Services offer free emotional support, practical support, information and guidance, support during the application, legal and financial advice, specialist and culturally safe support, support before, during and after the application. The scheme started in 1st of July 2018 and will end on the 30th of June 2028. All applications must be made by 30th of June 2027.
1: And you're listening to me, Mary D, mind you. Yes, it is another. Cathy going, what the hell are you going on to do with? But anyway, it is another Wednesday night, mind you, and 20th of, what is it? We're in May. My God, have mercy. We'll be halfway through the year before we know it, yes? 20th of May, mind you. So hello, everybody, and I hope everybody is fine and well, and I hope everybody stay well. That's the most important thing, mind you. Stay well and look after your gearbox, mind you. What are you? And I've got a few numbers for you lined up. And of course, here's a band from Perth, mind you. Many moons ago, mind you. And it's called Old Flames, mind you. And this is Blackfella Boogie.

Black Father Boogie, yes, Black Father Boogie. Oh, yes, there you go, mind you, what are you? And, of course, big girl singing there, Michelle Wilson, mind you. Bring back a lot of memories there, mind you, what are you? Especially for her and her husband, late husband and son, mind you. So someone can tell her that we just played a special request for her, mind you. Now, sadly, there's been a tribute to singer Dennis Lecory, who passed away this week, age 76, mind you.

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Not, yeah.

0: Yes, there you go. And of course, in the studio, I've got Kathy Watson, mind you.
1: Hi, listeners. Good evening.
0: Mind you, she's dangled her way in.
1: Must.
0: Eh?
1: Yeah, you right, Mary?
0: Turn the microphone for
1: me. Yeah,
0: oh,
1: okay.
0: God, yeah. Twist them and break them.
1: Just about in my mouth.
0: Yeah. No, just a clear sound we can get you.
1: All right, all right.
0: Yeah, anyway. What's been happening?
1: Nothing, cold, or oh, lovely little bit of rain, mind you.
0: Yeah.
1: And I believe there's a big bushfire around Crab Creek Way, and the road is closed from Airport Road to Broome North.
0: Why?
1: I don't know. They're fixing it this way and that way. Wait for big tide. Good job.
0: God have mercy.
1: Hmm.
0: They would muck around with it, but they'd never fix it.
1: True God, boy. You wait. You'll think when big tide, you know?
0: Yeah. Hmm. Oh, well. Well, Frankie Shoveler.
1: Yes.
0: My old tart from way back.
1: Oh, God, you're what, we will skin your leg.

0: what week? She got my leftovers. But anyway, here's a song, beautiful, beautiful number. And, of course, I hope you like this song. And it's Frankie Savala with Music Man.
1: Oh, true. Yeah, he's such a good muso, too.
0: Yeah.
1: Deadly, my boy.
0: He's been at it a long time.
1: Hello, Kunyar Barking.

0: Yes, of course. That's the man himself, Mr. Frankie Shoveler, mind you, with that beautiful number there, Kathy.
1: Yes, Music Man.
0: The Music Man, mind you.
1: Mm-hmm.
0: He make would be hum, you know.
1: Yeah, well, why not?
0: Yeah.
1: They make a duo together.
0: Yeah, true. Yeah. What about this man here? You reckon he'll make a good duo for me?
2: When the time comes, say, Mark?
0: Mary.
1: Mary.
2: And I'm just saying to Mark, who's sitting next to you there.
0: Yeah, yeah.
2: Yes, Mark, thank you for introducing me to Mary there.
0: Yeah, no worries, darling.
2: Yes, Mary,
0: I've been pregnant twice from you.
2: Yes, but the doctor told me I had to be very careful.
0: Yeah.
2: You know, because I could be sued by you and...
0: No one sue you.
2: Oh, thank you very much.
0: Yeah, I just make sure you pay maintenance.
2: Oh, wait till we get to heavenly surroundings.
0: Now, Mr. Cooper, you're going off to the Dockers game at the Optus Stadium tomorrow. Are you looking forward to it?
2: I'm looking very forward to it because, you know, going back to the early days of yesteryear, it will remind me, it's beautiful to see beautiful human beings.
0: Yeah.
2: I've always recognized beautiful human beings, and going to see the Dockers and talking to you, Mary. The only words I can use by saying beautiful is whew and wow.
0: Kelly getting jealous.
1: Yeah.
0: Yeah. Mm. Now, will you be there on the stadium, at Optus Stadium, Guard of Honor for Dockers, and then you'll be up in the, what do you call it?
1: Corporate box.
0: Corporate box, and then they're watching the game.
2: You know, Mark, by talking to you...
1: Mary.
0: Mark or Mary.
2: No,
0: who
2: Mark was behind you over there.
0: Yeah, well, don't look
2: Mark,
0: at
2: sorry, Mark, I... I can't address you. I'm addressing Mary now.
0: Yes.
2: Sorry, Mary.
0: That's all right, darling.
2: Mary, believe me, I can't thank the good Lord enough for putting you on this planet called Earth. In other words, I thank him very much for shining some small ray of his light upon life's dark highway.
0: Well, there you go. Well, we shall travel the highway together, me and you. Can I stay in your room in Perth?
2: In Perth? Well...
0: At the hotel, Dick?
2: At the hotel?
0: Will you have room for me?
2: I have a room there for you, but, you know, not in comfort about talking about the early days, because you're so advanced, I can't get over the reality of it all. You're so in advance, I'm following in your footsteps. I'm putting both feet left and right to walk on the pathway.
0: You hear that, Kathy?
1: Mm-hmm.
2: And you've introduced me, wow, boy... Too many things, you know.
0: Mm-hmm.
2: And the best part of it is walking on the same footpath with you.
0: Yeah.
2: And your sense of direction. My good God, I said, I can't get over it.
0: Well, I could marry you.
2: You know?
0: You got the way with words.
2: Because Mary...
0: Yes,
2: you've introduced me to the highest of words.
0: Yeah.
2: Positivity.
0: Oh, there you go, Kathy. Eat your heart out, Kathy.
1: Mm-hmm. Okay.
0: And Kathy's sitting there like soy sauce chicken, you know?
1: Can't be.
2: Yeah, my God. By talking to you and following you in the same footstep and following in your sense of direction, I said farewell to negativity.
0: That's good. That's good. Get rid of it. Now, how you feel when you look at the Dockers playing and they got the Stolen Generation flower on their chest and it's going all around Australia? How you feel as a Stolen Generation?
2: It's more than I can appreciate. In other words, I've regardless of creed, color, or nationality, I now realize there are beautiful human beings that exist on this planet, and the Dockers are a team of beautiful human beings.
0: Wow, look at that, Kathy. See?
1: Hmm?
0: Don't get jealous now.
1: I'm not getting jealous.
0: I know you're jealous. I can see your nostrils opening up like a horse.
1: Oh, God.
0: Yeah. But anyway, so you're off with the crew tomorrow. Kathy, you're going too, aren't you?
1: Mm-hmm.
0: How you feel?
1: Well, I'm an Eagle supporter, but I mean...
0: Well, don't say that.
1: Yeah, well, but...
0: Well, don't go. What are you going for
1: I'm
0: then?
1: I'm going tomorrow. Go away. And because as a director of Kimberley Stolen Generation...
0: Yeah.
1: And seeing a football team recognition and recognizing the flower with respect...
0: Yep.
1: Thinking about old people in the past who put it there, you know, before my time, and AFL standards.
0: Well, the good news is, for the first time, Mr. Cooper, they are going to have a stall selling the flowers to the public.
1: Oh, true. Well, because the girls left today,
0: yeah. Yeah.
1: Yeah.
0: Yeah. So I've got our two girls staying in Stolen Generation Girls, gone to Perth already to set the stall up ready for the game in the stadium.
2: Wow.
0: So there you go. So they'll be selling the flower, you know? Yeah. Isn't that fantastic?
2: It's more than fantastic, Mary.
0: Yep.
2: I mean, going from Beagle Bay to Perth at a distance, such a distance, it just shows with beautiful representatives like the Dockers.
0: Yep.
2: All I can say is, even going from Beagle Bay in a distance right through to Perth, with beautiful, watching beautiful human beings like the Dockers, it still stays with me. With
0: yep.
2: John Cooper.
0: Ooh.
2: And what I mean is, distance is still to love, even at a distance.
0: Aye.
2: Distance is to love as when it's to fire.
0: Well, there you go. See, what a man. What a poet, Kathy.
1: Yep.
0: Aye. Where did he learn to speak like that? In Beagle Bay,
1: Sacred Heart School.
0: Aye. Is that true?
2: Yeah, the Sacred Heart School.
0: And sadly, I got to say, John, while you are here, that we lost Mr. Ross. You know, he was very close to you and Big Bay boys, you know?
2: Rossi was very close to me, and it hurt me like hell because we were so close where we could joke, carry on.
0: Yeah.
2: And we had the sense of humor and the attitude from the old days, you know?
0: Yep.
2: Where nobody got hurt, we were all together as one.
0: Yep.
2: And I'm the happiest man alive, and I'm very fortunate that I grew up with Mr. Ross.
0: Yep.
2: And the others.
0: Well, the good news is Mrs. Ross is in Perth waiting for us. With Tracy, so there you go. So you'll be able to see
2: them. I'll say hello to Mary.
0: Yeah, of course.
2: My God, you know, going back to the time frame of yesteryear, it reminds me when we were all together as one.
0: Yep.
2: No, there was no difference, you know, even with our sense of humor and the jokes we carried on about one another and the stories we'd invent just for laughs. Our sense of humor was equal and beautiful.
0: And no hard feelings.
2: No hard feelings, but all laughable.
0: Yeah. God have mercy. I could just run away with you. Me and you go on a Goodwill beach in Cable Beach, would you swim with me?
1: It drowned.
2: All I can say is, I wanted to be like Adam, but Adam fell for something, I don't know what it is.
1: Eve.
2: Yeah. Adam.
0: Yeah.
2: I found out it was Eve.
0: Yeah. Well, I can be Eve and you can be Adam.
2: Wow, boy, to exercise that.
0: Oh, but you've got to stay away from the serpent.
2: The evil of L-U-S-T, lust.
0: Yes.
1: Oh, you can spell lingo.
2: Yeah. Sorry.
0: That's all right. Don't apologize because Kevin Rudd really apologizes.
2: And I hope Johnny's listened from heavenly surroundings, too.
0: He laughing.
2: Yes, I know you're laughing over there, John, because Mary saw you in her visions.
0: He always said to me, don't talk to Mike.
1: True God, why you'd be ringing tomorrow, I'd say, Kathy and Mary, like, talk, so you better put a song on.
0: I'm going to blow a song. This song is called Better Life.
2: Okay.
0: And I play the song for you, Mr. Cooper, because the boy who's in the band is Ambrose Cox's grandson.
2: Wow.
0: Yeah. So there you go. So Fabian Cox Jr. Great song. And of course, I'm sure you will enjoy it too. So we'll see how we go with it. But here we go.

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0: 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If you were removed and placed into care other than your own parents before 1st of July 1972, you are encouraged to apply. 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You are not alone. Healing starts with connection.
1: Yes, there it is. That's the message there, Kathy.
2: Yes, true.
1: Healing starts with connection. You agree, Mr. Cooper?
3: Yep, 100%.
1: Oh, there you go. Well, that was the beautiful Pauline McKenzie with that beautiful message there as she handles the that portfolio, you know, for helping people connect. So now, where are we? I'm getting badagadak here.
2: Yeah.
1: Yes.
3: Thank you very much, Mary.
1: Yeah, thank you, darling.
3: She's following the same footsteps as you.
1: Yeah.
3: By leading with her sense of direction. Looking at you and your adorable wife.
1: I'm not a lesbian.
3: By leaving the gates of equality open.
1: Yeah.
3: Thank you very much, and I thank you too.
1: Yeah.
3: I thank you for what you just repeated and stated.
1: Yep.
3: I thank you very much. It just shows you beautiful human beings will follow beautiful directions. Ooh. And you have shown...
1: You're going straight to heaven.
3: You've shown the pathway to love, respect, and friendship.
1: Me and you going heaven together.
3: Thank you very much, and I will keep following your footsteps.
1: Oh, hear that, Kathy? Don't get jealous now.
2: Come on, Sean,
1: now,
2: please.
1: Mr. Cooper, outside we've got Gemma Lawford, Rosetta Sahana Pitt, and
2: Julie Cobb,
1: mind you. Three of them out there.
3: The angels from heaven been sent over here, and the whole lot of it you just mentioned.
1: I wouldn't call Gemma an angel.
3: You and the others represents the angels from heavenly surroundings.
1: Well, there you go. I got little wing butts on my back here.
3: And regardless of human's overcoat, when I used to wear the overcoat, I'm speaking about nationality, whatever nationality, regardless. My God, as I've just stated, your heavenly surroundings is with you and with you, the persons you've just mentioned.
1: Yeah.
3: And thank you, dear Lord, for putting such beautiful, beautiful human beings like Mary and the others on this planet called Earth which at the moment is unbalanced, but now it's starting to come back to its purity again.
1: Ooh.
3: By leaders like Mary and the others she's mentioned.
1: Yeah, not Miss Kathy, you're just me. Yeah.
3: And Miss Kelly, yes.
1: No, not Kelly, Kathy.
3: Kathy, sorry. Sorry, Kathy.
1: Yeah. Mm.
3: She's one of those beautiful human beings, too. And Kathy, I can't give you a hug because you're a cousin.
2: I'm your little sister.
1: So shop shut.
3: I'm your sister.
1: You two sit down and jiggle for each other.
2: Mm.
1: Yeah.
2: There was a request coming in from the Higgins family.
1: Yep.
2: If you can put When the Saints Go Marching In.
1: Well, I'm going to do one request first.
2: Yeah, we'll do that other one.
1: You're jumping gun.
2: Well, I'm just getting in before you start
1: talking.
2: Yeah,
1: well, anyway, I've got a special request from Velma Michael in Mullowa.
2: Oh, hello, Velma. Mm-hmm. How are you?
1: And she's went out of her way to ring up to put a request on, and she sends it to all my mob, wherever you are.
2: Mm-hmm.
1: So there you go, mind you. And, of course, the song is the man himself, Mr. Jim Reeves.
2: Yes, that's the one. Why yelling?
1: And Precious
2: Memories.
1: That's the wee one.
2: And also going out to the Higgins family, this song too.
1: You still had to fit that in, eh?
2: I must.
1: Eh?
2: No, but they wanted the Saints go marching in, but...
1: Well, we can get it later.
2: All right.
1: God, I mean, we tell you that.
2: Mm-hmm.
1: Here you go, Velma.

0: What do you think of that song, Kathy?
1: Lovely, beautiful. Very. Oh. It means a lot to everybody who lost their loved ones, or even if they're thinking of, you know,
0: yeah,
1: family, friends, and whatever. What, yeah? You know?
0: But he delivers that so beautifully, doesn't he?
1: Yeah. Mm.
2: That's a beautiful song.
0: Yeah. Mm. Does it mean anything to you with your precious memories, John?
2: Certainly has.
0: Yeah.
2: Touched my very soul.
0: Well, there you go, mind you. Yeah.
1: Mm.
0: Okay, well, we'll move on.
1: Mm-hmm.
0: And, of course, here's a song from Mr. Noel Bridge, mind you, singing a song recorded by his father.
1: Helicopter Ringer.
0: No. My People.
1: Oh, My People. Yeah, pretty good.
0: It goes out to all our countrymen, wherever you are.
1: Mm-hmm.

0: Yes. Do you like that, Kathy?
1: Yeah, I don't mind Auntie Olive.
0: Yes, she's beautiful, isn't she?
1: Yeah.
0: Very got her own style.
1: Yeah, own style. And going out to...
0: She never got the country style.
1: She just picked it up on her own.
0: Blues, you know?
1: Yeah.
0: And she's a fan of the blues.
1: Oh, that's good.
0: You a fan of the blues, Mr. Cooper?
2: Yeah, when it comes to music.
1: Any music.
2: It's a fine example to follow suit.
0: Yeah, well, I mean, you can make love while you're making music.
1: Righto.
2: Keep it very private. And don't expose yourself and myself in front of Kathy.
0: I know. Yeah,
1: see,
0: that's true.
1: You've been told. I'll go sit on outside a little while.
0: No, we're warming up this one.
1: Mm.
0: Hey, Cooper.
2: Yes.
0: See, so that's all we can do is warm up, mind you, whatever. Here's Naomi Pigram, mind you, with a beautiful song called Desert Rain. We had that just the other day. Is it raining out in Bigelow?
2: It is, definitely.
0: Yeah, well, there you go, mind you.
1: Yep.
0: What about a sprinkler?
2: No, it's more than
0: Come close to the microphone, darling. You're sitting that far away.
2: Mm. Yes, it's starting to sprinkle and it's getting a bit heavier.
0: Yeah.
2: My God.
0: Well, here's a song called Desert Rain by Naomi Pigram.

0: Yes, wasn't that beautiful, Dad? Naomi, if you could remind you with that beautiful number there. And Desert Rain. Mm-hmm. What do you think?
1: Yeah, it snigged us up yesterday, you know.
0: It rained?
1: Yeah.
0: Yeah.
1: And early this morning.
0: Well, someone told me, I don't know if it's true, but Coley told me that Johnny Cooper was dancing out there, traditional dancing, and it brought the rain.
1: Oh, God.
0: That's true, Mr. Cooper?
2: Where was this at?
0: Eh? You were dancing there for rain in Bigelow.
2: Well, Mary.
0: Just come close to the microphone, darling.
2: Mary, I'm accused of bringing the rain through my dance. I thought you'd keep it quiet. You wouldn't reveal me.
0: Ah.
2: Don't tell anybody I'm gifted with that magic.
0: Yeah. Well, you can use it on me anytime. What do you reckon?
2: I'll follow whatever's been requested by you.
0: No worries, baby.
1: Uh-huh.
0: Now, I want to send a special message out to the Parker family. Yeah. For the loss of Mrs. Slim Parker
1: and Narelle
0: and his daughter, yeah, Narelle, and if people are listening out there, funeral notice of the late Mr. Parker will be on the 20th of June, which is today.
1: No,
0: we're still in May.
1: That's next month.
0: Okay, don't eat me. But 20th of June, and it's 9:30 a.m. funeral procession from the Onslow Post Office. 10 a.m. graveside service at the Onslow Cemetery. Following the service, the family invite you to join everybody at the MPC for food and refreshments. So there you go. Please send all tributes to the communications at bntoc.org.au by Monday, 25th of May. So there you go. Mm-hmm. So that's next week, so... There you go. So sad loss, Dean.
1: Yeah. And also to the Salmon and Whedon family, because that's his in-laws.
0: Ah.
1: Yeah.
0: Okay. Well, there you go, mind you.
1: Yeah.
0: We're losing people all the time.
1: True.
0: Mr. Cooper?
2: Yes. Yes.
0: Yes. Time waits for nobody.
2: Mm-hmm. Yes, it's very sad, especially beautiful people, you know.
0: Yeah.
2: They've set a beautiful example and the next.
0: Well, you would have seen a lot of people from Biggle Bay days gone now.
2: It's very sad for me because I grew up with beautiful human beings, you know, amongst in good circle.
0: Yep.
2: And I've seen them pass on, and it hurts me like hell. I miss their sense of humor, their sense of direction, their jokes, their laughter.
0: Yep.
2: They're very skillful in life.
0: And is it true that you used to go out with Yemba?
2: Very good.
1: Stupid.
0: Did you go out with Yemba?
1: Jesus.
2: Yemba?
0: Yeah.
1: Don't be silly.
2: She was like a sister, so...
0: I know. I take it back.
2: No, she was like a sister, so...
0: I just want to catch you off guard.
2: Yeah, well, I thought at one stage I could go the opposite way by giving her a hug, and I was reminded she's related to me, so I didn't want anything comes as a bad genes.
0: Isn't it funny? You got taken away from Horse Creek, but you find out when you get to Beagle Bay, many, many years later, you're related to just about everybody.
2: All, as you've just stated, just about everyone on that truck, those two trucks that came with Ernie Bridge, old Ernie, the guy there, one.
0: Yeah.
2: You are correct. Just about the whole lot of us are related.
0: Yeah.
2: Right through Daisy and right through the females and
0: males. But no one knew.
2: We didn't know, you know, because taken away as kids.
0: Yeah.
2: And as children. And I couldn't get over it myself, you know.
0: Yeah.
2: And then when they checked on everybody and they found out, and they told me, and I realized that myself, the children that, you know, some of the children they had were a bit unbalanced mentally.
0: Yeah.
2: It's because they've done the wrong thing because through the same genes, you know.
0: Yeah. We wish they could still be here because now you've got Kimberley Stolen Generation for the Kimberley here. There's Yachai and Yorgum down south, but for the Kimberley. Kimberley Stolen Generation, and you're flying off to Perth because Kimberley Stolen Generation is special guest of the Dockers Football Club, being given a, what do you call it?
1: Corporate box.
0: Corporate box, corporate box, and going to be form the guard, then you come back to Broome, and then you got...
1: Sorry
0: Day's on...
1: Tuesday.
0: We've got a board meeting on Monday. And then Tuesday is the Sorry Day ceremony at the Stolen Generation office. Are you going to get up and say a few words?
2: I most definitely will, because what I've seen, what I've witnessed, you know, like you said about the stolen generation with the government, how they've connected on together, and what they've done for individuals like myself and the rest of the half-caste kids that came from Halls Creek that were sent away from their mothers. It just shows, would you find example, the stolen generation find example, the government now, karma has returned back in.
0: Yep, you're dead right. Because when you was growing up, nobody wanted to know you.
2: Nobody wanted to
0: know. Some little kid in, black kid in Beagleway running around, and that was it, far as the gutty is concerned.
2: Oh, yes.
0: Now, like you say, it's turned right around. Now we have a corporation that represents you, represents stolen generation, and is a strong leading voice in this country, for that matter, you know?
2: For karma, I mean, for karma coming back, what happened before, it is only because the beautiful example the stolen generation like yourself and your adorable wife and the others have done for each and every one of us, and the government has witnessed that and they've seen that.
0: Yeah.
2: And so both the cooperation, the government and the stolen generation are together to assist individuals like myself and others.
0: Yeah.
2: And others also down the track of wrongdoings.
0: So you had a lot to do with Billy Lawford out there?
2: And Billy and I, our mothers were true sisters.
0: Yeah. Well, there you go.
2: Yeah, oh Billy. God.
0: Yeah. And you said my wife, but I'm not a lesbian.
2: Well, it's just your physical structure that...
0: Well, Kathy, are you attracted to me?
1: No.
0: See? Yeah. We're not lesbians. Well, I like my man.
2: You're a man, but your physical structure has turned my mind from respectable and decency and reminds me...
0: Where are you going?
1: I'm going outside.
2: Lust knows no bounds.
0: Well, you're getting K.A. for me.
2: Oh, all I can say, please, I'm sorry to get sentimental.
0: Anyway.
2: What are you off to do? Don't go yet.
0: So the Parker family and all extended family, anybody else that lost anybody, this song goes out to you. Mark and Barker, Turn Back Time.

0: Yes, there you go there. I hope you enjoyed that song. And that song also goes out to the McGlade family, mind you, because the loss of Mingli Wanjari Nangala McGlade. And her service is going to be in Niangara Town Hall on Thursday, 28th of May. So for people, friends and family, warmly welcome, invited to attend the funeral for her. She's done her time. She spent many, many years advocating for our people. She's done many, many years in the Kimberley, and she, a beautiful lady, mind you. So there you go. So a special condolences to the McGlade family. You're listening to me, Mary G, and of course time is getting on, and it's 9:15 now. Kathy gone to eat again. She's always, Johnny, she's always eating. Why? Maybe because she, stolen generation, she never had food when she was a kid or what?
1: Yes, I, that's why, you know, it's very sad. Very sad, you know, to overcome that.
0: Yep. Yes, it's a journey and a half, isn't it?
1: It's a journey and a half, and as she walked through the door and left you here by yourself to talk to me, tears came out of her eyes.
0: Yep. No, because sometimes you never get the chance to say goodbye. And you wish you could at least say goodbye, you know?
1: Yes.
0: But

0: colours of Australia, and is the late and great Mr. Jimmy Howard.
1: Jim Howard?
0: Yep.
1: Oh, wow. Fair dinkum.
0: Yep. You remember him?
1: Oh, yes, 100%, I do.
0: Yes, well, this is him singing now.
1: Oh, Jim, in heavenly surroundings, you are. You welcome me the next time I...

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1: Wengi nanga Mary G, you murid boy, you murid yoga.
2: 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We try and see if we can get out there as much as we can. Come to you people and see if you are registered on the aged care. 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So, yeah, if you want to come on with the Kimberley Stolen Generation aged care team, come down and see me or my workmate, fellow team member, Angelo. 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

0: 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We'll be more than happy to see you and help you people out. So if you're within the age of 50 and onwards, and you feel that you need to assistance to get on the aged care system, come and see us. We'll sit down and work out what you need, what sort of assistance you can get from the aged care system. Yes, thank you very much.
1: Yes, that's Mr. Greg Tate there, mind you. Mr. Cooper, what do you think of him?
2: A fine example of leadership.
1: There you go, mind you. Words of wisdom from Mr. Cooper. And, of course, you're listening to me, Mary G., and the show goes on and on and on, doesn't it?
2: It goes on, my God. Like I said, and I'll use the word again, more than I can appreciate, not just I, but we.
1: There you go, mind you. Now, I've got another request here, and it says, Happy Wednesday, Mary, and how are you? I'm hungover, but I'm here in Sin City, also known as Geraldton. I hope you are all well. I won't ask you for no songs tonight since I've been missing in action, but I think Leanne Phillips said she wanted a Pretty Girl song. So guess what? We're playing it. Yep, so that's the message from Shane Dershaw, mind you. Here's Gubby Road, mind you, with Pretty Girls, mind you. This also goes out to Gemma Lawford from TW.

0: Yes, there you go, my dear. And of course, that beautiful song there. If you hope you liked it, and you're listening to me, Mary G, and I'm going to play a song now from Jesse Cox. Do you know Jesse Cox?
1: Yeah.
0: That's Ambrose Cox's grandson again.
1: Yeah, I know him.
0: Yep. Well, he's got he's got his own album out. And I believe he's going to shift back to Wagabun with his wife. So, but here he is singing a song called Love Drunk.
1: Love Drunk.
0: Yeah. You ever been love drunk?
1: On many occasions.
0: Oh, well, don't keep it to yourself then.
1: No, I'm only joking.

0: Yes, Jesse Cox there, mind you, and of course David Cox's son and Lizzie Trust, well, their husband and wife, but that's their son, which is Ambrose grandson, David, Lulu David Cox, and Lena, Granny Lena and Lulu David, long great grandson. So, very talented. What do you think, Mr. Cooper?
1: They were beautiful people, though, you know.
0: Yeah.
1: Old David and Lena.
0: And it's good when people make good out of sorrow, you know. Yeah. Good things come out of bad, you know. Yeah. You know, and they're a good example of that, you know.
1: Yeah, and I told everybody, you know, in my speech, I can't think, not I just I said we on behalf of, I'm speaking on behalf of
0: you. Just come close the microphone, darling, I can't hear you.
1: Like I said, like in my speech, which I've stated, that to the, I said, I just can't thank the CEO and Mark Benbarka, the chairperson, his adorable wife, for introducing us, introducing each and every one of us on the footpath with the open, with the gates of equality, keeping the gates of equality open. Can't thank them enough. And walking through the gates and following their sense of direction, they introduce us to a beautiful, beautiful friend called positivity.
0: There you go. And I've got a song just for you based on what you just said, and for Mark and Tanya. And the song is from John Albert. You know Johnny Albert?
1: Oh,
0: yep. Yeah. Beautiful song called Colour of Your Heart. What colour is your heart, John? Colours of the rainbow.
1: Never judge anyone by the colour of their skin or nationality. As you look at others, just treat them like looking at the beautiful colours of a beautiful rainbow.
0: There you go. God, you make my heart go giddy up. Anyway, here it is.

0: Yes, John Albert there. And, of course, Mr. Cooper, did you enjoy that one?
1: I enjoyed it very much, Mr. Albert.
0: Yeah.
1: Thank you very much. And the very song I just heard you played and sang.
0: And wrote.
1: Just told me, mentally, it's a road of no return to negativity, but towards progress.
0: Yes, the color of your heart.
2: Adios, amigo. Cupan, amigo. Andale.

0: Yes, Johnny Albert there with that beautiful song there. And, of course, Dark Skinned Lady, mind you, were here. What a great song. Yes. Here's a song for Gemma Lawford, mind you, from a secret admirer, and it says, You Know Who. So I don't know who that is, but anyway, Gemma, if you are listening, wherever you are, this song is for you. And it's the song says it all. You're the broken-hearted lady. Mind you. She must be broken-hearted, eh?
1: Oh, she is. She is.

0: My name is Gingy Marnie. 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Some examples of institutions are schools, churches, missions, hospitals, sports clubs, orphanage, children's homes or welfare services, foster care. For you to access redress, the institution responsible for the abuse must have joined the National Redress Scheme, which we can look up before going any further. You can apply for redress if you experienced institutional child sexual abuse before 1st of July 2018, you were born before 1st of July 2010, and you are an Australian citizen or permanent resident. The redress scheme started in 1st of July 2018 and will end on the 30th of June 2028. However, all applications must be made by 30th of June 2027. 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The scheme started in 1st of July 2018 and will end on the 30th of June 2028. All applications must be made by 30th of June 2027.
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0: Johnny Albert again, mind you, and Through a Mirror. What do you think of that one there, Mr. Cooper?
1: Thank you. Thank you very much for bringing and showing me, even through your songs, and being introduced to quality.
0: Yes. And metaphors for life, for positive life.
1: Positivity for life. Love, shown love, respect, and true friendship through positivity. I can't go any further because words alone cannot express more than the word called positivity. Mm. Thank you very much from the very bottom of my heart, Johnny.
0: You should have been a priest.
1: Everybody says that.
0: Yeah?
1: Even the priest in Beagle Bay when he comes to vote. Even the priest over there that comes to Beagle Bay to say mass now and then tells me, you know, John, him and I we are good friends today. And when I gave a speech about Jesus, about the Solon generation with you and your wife, about you and your wife, he understands, and today he understands the word, when I use the word positivity, that brought us together, and you're a product of your own upbringing, but there are leadership, and that leadership that goes like with you and your wife and the Catholic faith. And today he understands, and he's one of my good friends.
0: Ah. That's good. Well, here's a song from a secret admirer to Kathy Watson.
1: Is she here?
0: Yeah. She's got a secret admirer. She won't tell me who it is. But we know. But anyway, this song is for you, Kathy, because you are just an illusion to him.

0: Yes, what a great song there is, mind you. And, oh, here's a song for Julie Cobb. You know Julie Cobb, Johnny?
1: No, I
0: Judy Martin?
1: I don't think I do.
0: Julie Martin.
1: Judy.
0: Eh? Julie.
1: Julie.
0: No, that's, I don't that's think Martin I, Martin and Aggie Martin's daughter.
1: Oh, one of those.
0: Yeah.
1: Oh, one of them. Oh, my God.
0: What do you mean one of those?
1: Oh, well, I've been out in the bush too long, and I think the sun might have affected my inner side a bit. My mental capacity.
0: Ah, well, this song is for Julie Cobb from A Secret Admirer.
1: Oh, I'd like to hear that.
0: And it says here, I just read the text here. You know who it is, but you act very shy towards me.
1: My God. Oh, my God. Hidden secrets, eh?
0: Yeah. So this song is for you, Julie Cobb, from somebody that you know.
1: Enjoy, Judy.
0: And you know him very well.

0: Yes, Julie, there you go, mind you. Do you think I'm sexy? That's what it, that's the message to you. So I hope you're listening. Do you think she got the message? Do you think I'm sexy?
1: Qantas Economy Plus has a...
2: 100%.
0: You reckon she got it?
2: 100% sexy.
0: There you go, mind you. She's 100% sexy.
2: 100% sexy.
0: Ah, yeah, well, there you go, mind you.
2: Anyway, even living at a distance right through from here to Beagle Bay and other areas to Derby. 100% sexy.
0: There you go, mind
2: you. Distance is your love.
0: Words of wisdom from Mr. Cooper. Okay, here's a back to the oldies now, and here's, of course, the man himself, Mr. Kevin Gunn, anywhere in the Kimberley.
3: Kevin Gunn, okay.

0: Yes, Kevin Gunn there, mind you, with a beautiful song there anyway, but in the Kimberley, mind you. And he loves the Kimberley, and he's a Kimberley man. He's traveled the whole of Australia, for that matter. So, yeah, awesome, awesome. Okay, here's a song for Kathy Watson from You Know Who again. My God, all these people, all the You Know Who's, obviously the same people, or what?
1: Wow. Secrets do come undone.
0: Yeah, so this one goes out to Kathy, and of course to Gemma, mind you, to Rosetta.

0: What is, they don't make them like that anymore, Mr. Cuba?
1: Yeah.
0: Hey? Okay, well, just to let people know, today the Prime Minister met with the family of Kumanye Little Baby. He offered his condolences on behalf of Australians and took the time to truly listen to the family. The family spoke about their appreciation for all the volunteers, community members, and frontline workers who have supported them throughout this heartbreaking time. They also shared the deep grief and heartache they are experiencing while making the opportunity to speak about the meaning of sorry business and the importance of kinship, family and country. It was good to see the Prime Minister deeply engaged and genuinely, I say genuinely, wanting to learn more. After meeting the Prime Minister, the family travelled to the town camp and memorial site to lay flowers and pay their respects. So, good on you, Mr. Our Prime Minister, because, you know, for him to go there and do that. John, what do you think?
1: Yep.
0: He went to the family and, you know, gave them condolences, shook hands with all, what's his name? Robert Granitz. A good friend of mine from way back, you know? Yeah, my old darling from way back, yeah. But, yeah, no, it's really good. And he's done, as a Prime Minister of Australia, just because they're black fellas, he still went there to see them, you know? So that's beautiful, isn't it?
1: Well, he understood. No, he understood about the word. He understood about a product of what upbringing and your behavior pattern and whatever.
0: Yep.
1: It's according to your upbringing, and you're a product of that.
0: No, that's right. Yep. And some lady wrote here, so how and what is going to change so this doesn't happen again? So sorry for the little loss of this beautiful little girl, if they can create change. And, of course, look after their children properly, then why can't someone else be allowed to do so on their behalf? So typical, typical redneck, you know, got to have an opinion about it all. And, of course, what they've got to remember, and I've said this to a few people now, John,

0: whether you like it or not, all Aboriginal people are traumatized people from first experience to generational. The DNA is traumatized, you know? So they've got a few generations to go before we come back out of the darkness, you know? And white Australia got to understand that, you know, that Aboriginal people have been to hell and back by the treatment of the colonization and all that, you know? But our Prime Minister made an effort to go and see them because they are human beings. They're not numbers. They're not statistics. They're real people who lost a beautiful little girl. So isn't it beautiful?
1: Yes, we're all humans. And as time goes by, I mean, we all travel on the same highway. But you have to set an example. It's like the Stolen Generation now. They've set an example about individuals who've been treated wrongly.
0: Yep.
1: And as children, how we grew up.
0: Yes.
1: So who do you blame? You blame the so-called leaders before who became dictators and who felt superior to the other race by using the other race, intimidating others.
0: Yes, and there was an attitude that white superiority over black, you know?
1: That's what it's all about, the attitude towards others.
0: Yes.
1: Of different overcoats.
0: That's it. So here's a song, Mr. Cooper, that was written about me, changing the subject. And, of course, you know, Patrick Shabala, Nyaburu, yeah. He wrote this song for me. Guess what the song is called? Maybe you can explain it. Kayai Gael. Have you got words for that or you got no words for it? It speaks for itself. But he wrote the song just for me, mind you. Here it is.
2: Hey, who that?
3: Some kind of girl.
2: Kayai
3: Gael.
2: Kayai.

0: Yes, there you go there. And, of course, that beautiful song there, K.A.G.L., mind you, and written all about me, mind you. So hope you enjoyed that song. Now, just a quick note, people are coming to the end of the show. Diphtheria outbreak has spread through multiple states and territories in Australia and one death in the Northern Territory, so far likely caused by this disease. Falsehoods about the bacterial disease and vaccines are spreading just as quickly on social media. Experts say vaccination remains the safest and best way to prevent the highly contagious disease from spreading and are urging people to check if they are due for a booster shot. So there you go. So diphtheria outbreak has spread to multiple states and everybody, Mr. Cooper, what do you think about that? That's pretty scary, isn't it?
1: What's
0: it? The sickness, diphtheria. Diphtheria.
1: Superior, whatever?
0: No, diphtheria.
1: Oh, yeah?
0: Yeah. Just saying, whatever.
1: Now, what's the word you just used?
0: It's a disease that's floating around at the moment and spreading into the Kimberley. Diphtheria.
1: Oh, my God.
0: Yeah, so people have got to be very, very careful. Anyway, we've got to come to the end of the show, and, of course, this song goes out to you, Mr. Coover, as being the special guest of mine tonight. And I hope you like it. And it's good night from me, good night from Mr. Cooper, good night from Kathy Watson. And the song, Mr. Cooper, is just for you, and it's called Sweet Black Man. Are you a sweet black man?
1: All the way until the cars come home.
0: No. Good night, everybody.

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1: Our local indigenous on the Packham Network? Too deadly.

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0: artist as well. It was from last year, but killer album, man. Mm. Killer album. Speaking of albums.
1: Killer albums.
0: Killer albums. Braille and YP, aka Young Paul, did Sober Minded, but now they've done the deluxe edition. I am a fan of the deluxe editions because you get extra tracks, remixes and stuff. This
1: can't
0: one.
1: Can't you just put those extra tracks on the next thing? Can't you do another thing? Why do you have to re-release it again?
0: I think it's... I don't know. But all I'm glad they did it.
1: Yeah, well, all I know is I'm glad to get more Braille and YP because it's quiet on the set.

0: New scene. 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
1: Truth. Love that. Love that.
0: Truth and Creed Caldwell. How good were those drums changing up?
1: Oh, man.
0: A couple of times. Then at the end there, man.
1: They're spoiling us, aren't they? They're spoiling us, Truther and Creed Caldwell.
0: We have had some bangers already today.
1: Oh, look, man. Yeah. Now, this next song.
0: Syntax are terrific.
1: And Sir Chamberlain.

Hello, my name is Anaya. You're listening to the Peckham Network. It's just two escata, just like me. Salud.

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Johnny Walker shoes.

are listening to the Peckham Network. We've got great music from the Golden Oldies. Why do you build me a butter, baby, just to let me die. To the hottest tracks. Traveling to the outback country. Where you look, where you laugh, where you love with all you have. There ain't nothing about you. And playing our deadly indigenous. So please sit back and relax and don't touch that dial. Stay tuned to Peckham. It's awesome.

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Just blood turned into lyrics. Words started to come out themselves on the paper. It's called Walk With Me. Here it is now.

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We've got great music from the Golden Oldies. Why do you fill me up, baby, just to let me down. To the hottest tracks.

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0: to drop another joint right away. But things change and I didn't quite feel the same.
1: It's about, you know what I mean, how much can happen in 3 years. Have my daughter.
2: Yeah, beautiful thing.
1: And then you start weighing things up if you want to keep on making music. I didn't tell anyone I'd quit, but on the inside, I had.
2: How did that make you feel? That we feel like the sense of you were lost, or more of a sense you were found, that you actually knew?
1: I wasn't happy with the way things were going, you know what I mean? Like, having seen, like, racist comments, getting to the point where I was like, who am I making tunes for, you know what I mean? I had to get back to making music because I like to make music, but, you know, I'm happy with where I'm at now, and that's why I'm making the joints that I'm making, because these are the joints that I want to make.

0: life paint me in a light that's nice for them. So let it be known until then.
1: Hello everybody, it's me, Mary G. Mind you, and you're listening to the Packham Network. What are ya?

Oh, Westwood Bound there. Oh, legendary Sammy Butcher. Want to be band? Oh, what, he used to be bass player, I think. Okay. Oh, look at that. All right. Yep. You're back on the Waterman Hour again, 7 to 8. Broadcasting out of Gigi Country there on the Packham Network, 106.1 FM. I'll give me just a little bit louder there again, so they can hear me. You can hear me. Waterman for today, Thursday the 21st of May. Nice and cool, 28 days. 28% today. 18 tonight, nice and cool. 5% chance of rain, probably nothing. Cloudy days. And the rest of the Kimberley for Thursday will be partly cloudy. Medium chance of showers in the southwest. Southwest of the Kimberley, that is. Most likely during this afternoon and evening. Near zero chance of rain elsewhere. The chance of thunderstorm near the coast with winds east by southeasterly going 20 to 30 kilometers an hour. Oh, that's right. Yeah. Everybody else could win, but not us. That's good. Got a little breeze here. 4 minutes past seven. I'll play all the songs. I don't know if any. Quite all the young people getting ready for school, eh? And all the old fellas up. Play all the old songs. Here's all Charlie Pride, but I believe in good old country music. Followed by Conway Twitty. I can't believe she gives it all to somebody.

Oh, old Conway's with you. I can't believe she gives it all to me. Charlie Pride before that was, I believe, in good old country music. I was born and raised on country music. And literally played a few rock and roll days, song any days. Yeah. I was raised on country, I mean rock and roll. I'd known men before I was on the station. I used to have my little gramophone with me, all my rock and roll records. Yeah, back then. 7:10:44, it's a bit of old Skeeter Davis, fella. I can't help you, I'm falling too. But by Elvis Presley, I forget what the song was now. But yeah, what's this?

Yeah, one of Elvis, yeah. One of my favorite Elvis songs, eh? In the Ghetto. Well, that was for Skeeter Davis. I Can't Help You. I'm Falling Too, eh? 1657. Yeah. I don't know about this. Pretty fixed, you haven't read that last time. But I should have looked for that. What do you call it? New one, if they get a new one there. I should look up East Kimberley football team. What did I think about that? 1757, 7 seconds, I think 11. Tom Williams here next. The oldies. Shelter of the Eyes. Purple Johnny with Send Me the Pillow.

0: All day in Nivola. The Gun. Kevin Gunn, that is. Yep. Send Me the Pillow. Don Williams before that. Another old legend. With Shelter of Your Eyes. Shelter of Your Eyes. Yep, don't forget Dentist here. I don't know where they're beyond school there somewhere. On the highway side, I reckon. No wonder I was looking for them on the other areas. Couldn't find them. Go get some more teeth out on it. 7:23, 11 seconds, and California. And here is, I'll give a little, huh? Another old legend. Pearly Shells, followed by another old legend again. This is old songs here. Mungo Jerry with the Pushback song.
1: Thank you. Now that I've put you to sleep, I'd like to wake you up with Pearly Shells.

Hello. Bringing back memories of old Jerry Mungo. I'm Mungo Jerry. Oh, and our Brian Biggerwinner. That pushback song. Tim a little but pearly shells before that. Yeah, 7:30, 43 seconds in Caliphon. And Caliphon to work. Hopefully all of from the Packham Hub there. Good day to you, Mop. It's your neighbour. Gulati, Radio Gulati Mop. And Sandy Traylon, there must be somewhere. And the rest of the Gulati crew. Yara Media with Tangi on the top there near Mogadu. A lot of must be listening this way on the radio or TV. Yeah, take along. All the gentlemen out there. Good day to everybody. Oh, well, cloud sky, I'm clear of no clouds left. Yeah, along the coast here in the Kimberleys. Good day to everybody. Inland, all the town stations, Warangari, Dalgari, Puriangarangi, you know, Wangi. Good morning to everybody, all your listeners are. And 7:31, 40 seconds in Caliphon. We got Colored Stone next with Black is Beautiful, followed by the other old legendary Black Labani and No Fixed Address with Black Man's Rights.

Maya. You're listening to the Peckham Network. It's just two skakta, just like me. So let's...

John. Get your John a big hand on that bike.

Yeah, no fixed address there. One of the best solo guitar solo I've ever heard there so far. Oh, black or brown, eh? No fixed address. Black Man's Rights. For that, another legendary band, Colored Stone. Black is Beautiful. And No Fixed Address on, what is his name? Bart Willoughby. I asked him one time, and he came here. It was the band that was playing that 1982-83 New Year's night in Adelaide when he was there. Oh, that was Colored Stone. They weren't Colored Stone yet. They didn't have that name. They were just a right band starting up. Paula. That's good. Oh, Colored Stone. I ended up played a few songs with them. Not with them, but some of them. During the break. 7:42. Here's all. What is it? Whitetail Regal Band with Gigi Kudaya, followed by the bro Jeffrey, Flagger with Desert Rose. We'll chuck in rock and roll reggae there by the Sandwich Band as well.

centric band all the way from Borola there. Rock and roll reggae music. Roy Jeffrey before that with Desert Rose. And a White Tail Eagle band before that with Gigi Judea. Well, coming to the end of my track show here, I'll play his last three songs from two legendary bushfellowed Australian country singers, old Buddy William with Wonder Valley, and old Slim with Second Class Wade here, ending up with My Home on the Sunburnt Plains.

Allegations have emerged regarding unprofessional conduct involving Mr. Rudy, but no findings have been made. The board has faced criticism for the process leading to these actions, with concerns about a lack of evidence and procedural fairness. In a statement, Chair Sean Hayden emphasised the need for unity among Whadjuk people, insisting that the corporation remains committed to its cultural responsibilities and heritage. Ngalama woman Janelle Marin has completed a Certificate 4 in Leadership and Mentoring while working full-time, strengthening Indigenous workforce support in the Pilbara. Marin from Eramaguru says the self-paced program through Pilbara-based providers offered flexible study and strong academic support. As part of the final block, she recorded role-play scenarios with mentees, which assesses praise for demonstrating clear leadership and mentoring skills. She now works with Indigenous employees, drawing on community ties and lived experience to provide guidance and cultural support. Marin credits her parents' work ethic and her responsibility